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0: Broadcasting from the heart of the Ajo Plaza, it's Z89.3. Bo Johnson here with Vicky Tapp for your Sunday evening. How are you, Miss Vicky?
1: Hey, I'm doing good today.
0: you had a big evening last night.
1: Ooh, we did. We're going to talk about that in a little bit. Diamonds and Rust played at the Choo-Choo last night.
0: That's right. And you have another gig coming up.
1: Yes, we do.
0: So we're going to be talking about that. International Day of Peace happened this past week.
1: Oh, yeah. Another huge success. Way to go, Liz Young. She's the event coordinator for that. It was the 23rd year that we've celebrated that here in Tahoe.
0: Yeah, and even a little bit of construction didn't stop it.
1: Nope. Nothing's going to stop peace and love.
0: That's right. Our Red Raiders brought home another win, too.
1: It's
0: 22-6.
1: A great week, hasn't it?
0: It really has.
1: And it's cloudy.
0: There might be some good weather ahead.
1: Ooh,
0: we're going to talk about that, too.
1: Yeah.
0: Coming up this hour, The Doors, Bruce Springsteen, and Kiss. Right now, this is Tom Petty running down a dream. It is Sunday evening with Bo and Vicky on Z89.3 and 101.5 HD3 Phoenix. Ooh.

0: 1991. That is Black Crowes. She talks to angels. Sunday evening here with Bo and Vicky on Z89.3. We were talking a little bit, Vicky Tapp, about last night because your band Diamonds in Rust played at the Choo Choo Club. And you had a special guest.
1: Yes, we did. Well, the first thing I'll say is every one of us have played at the Choo Choo over decades, for most of us, in many other bands. But this is the first time that Diamonds in Rust has played there.
0: Right. Oh, wow.
1: Yeah. So we were super excited, and we had special guests, Erickson Molina, and some folks call him Paul.
0: Right.
1: So I may go back and forth on that. It's the same guy. And he's the guitar player from the Premonition Trio.
0: Right.
1: And Kenny Lamb, our guitar player, is also in Premonition Trio.
0: You had two of the three original Premonition Trio with
1: you. Those are our local boys there from Ajo, hometown boys.
0: That's right. We have some Premonition coming up later in the hour, too.
1: Oh, yeah, we do. Oh, we had a blast. We had a great crowd. They were so engaging, had a good time. It was a blast.
0: Yeah, and you guys play just really familiar, good old country rock, southern rock.

0: Some good stuff, and you guys are available for the holiday season for bookings too.
1: Yeah, give me a call, 520-300-3512.
0: And next up, you guys are going to be doing a benefit for Elks Riders at the Elks Lodge.
1: Yes, that's coming up October 10th, and as we get, move forward, we'll let you know all the details.
0: Yeah, that's right. Yeah, October the 10th, put it on your calendar. Right now, it is Queen with Bo and Vicky on Z89.3 and 101.5 HD3 Phoenix.

0: from the Desert Diamond Casino Rye Weather Center.
1: Here's your forecast for Ajo.
2: Tonight, a 30% chance of showers, otherwise mostly cloudy, low right around 73. For our Monday, a 50% chance of showers, otherwise partly sunny, high near 90. Monday night, a 40% chance of showers, otherwise mostly cloudy, low right around 68. Tuesday, a 50% chance of showers, otherwise partly sunny, high near 86. Tuesday night, mostly clear, low right around 66. Currently in Ajo, it's 91 degrees.
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0: 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Bo Johnson here with Vicky Tapp. Sunday evening here, waiting on some rain, hopefully.
1: What do I have? Less than 24 hours to go buy windshield wipers and find my umbrella.
0: And find your umbrella.
1: Yes.
0: That's always the dilemma.
1: We go through that every year, don't we?
0: Yeah, that's always the dilemma. And also to see how our roofs are.
1: Yes.
0: The roofs handle the summer. Yeah, we're going to see about that coming up. But one thing we get to do here on Sunday evenings is we get to play local music from Ajo musicians. We were talking about the Premonition Trio with Paul Molina and Kenny Lamb and played with you last night. But we get to play some of their music here. We're always looking for more local music.
1: Yeah, absolutely. We want to build that library because there is a huge history of music, musicians, songwriters, singers that have come from or through Ajo.
0: That's right.
1: So if you're Ajo connected in any way, please spread the word out there and send us that music and we'll do our best to get it on the air.
0: Yeah, it's info@ajoradio.org. That's how you get a hold of us. And right now, this is the Premonition Trio. Don't get any big ideas. This is Dead Cow Road. Watch out. 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

0: Kiss.
1: We are the voice of Western Pima County, Z89.3 from 1986. That is Prince. It's Bo and Vicky here with you. We are looking out the window, waiting for some rain. It looks like it's on its way.
2: You know, the weather's so crazy, isn't it?
1: It is.
2: I mean, it might be pouring on one side of town, not the other.
1: It does do that.
2: Yeah. So we don't exactly know what to expect, but we're going to be ready, aren't we?
1: Yeah, we're watching this Hurricane Polo creating all this weather system for us. We're not going to take a direct hit, looks like, but we're going to get that outer shell of rain coming up tomorrow, Tuesday, possibly even into Wednesday.
2: That's right. We need it.
1: Yeah.
2: We need that rain.
1: Yes. So, like you said, windshield wipers, umbrellas, check. Go down the checklist. It looks like it is on its way. And I'm excited. I can't wait. I'm ready for it. I got my chair outside. I'm waiting to go out and sit in the rain and enjoy it here in the Sonoran Desert. It's been too long. I mean, we've had a little bit of rain here and there.
2: Just enough to tease us, you know?
1: Yeah,
2: we need the rain.
1: We sure do. Hopefully. Fingers crossed. Right now, it's Living Color with Bo and Vicky on Z89.3 and 101.5 HD3 Phoenix.

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0: We are the voice of Western Pima County, Z89.3 with Dire Straits and Money for Nothing. It's Bo and Vicky here on a Sunday evening. Kickstart Aho, another round of that is in effect right now.
1: Oh, what a wonderful program. This comes out once or twice a year, I think. Mm-hmm. And it's a wonderful opportunity for folks to apply, whether you've already got a business, you want to start a business.
0: You've got a good idea.
1: Yeah. Anything that has to do with your future and building on it.
0: Yeah.
1: And, they have an application process.
0: They do. They do. And people get a little caught up with that, a little intimidated by that. You can check out the application. It's kickstartaho.weebly.com. That's kickstartaho.weebly.com. You can see all the information there and the application, the different tiers of things you can apply for. But that can get a little confusing. So what they do is offer these info sessions and offer application assistance ahead of time.
1: Yeah.
0: Because the deadline is October 9th to get your application in.
1: Yeah. And they're very good at mentoring and helping.
0: That's right.
1: You know, to helping you with the process.
0: That's
1: of
0: right.
1: The whole application.
0: That's
1: so,
0: right.
1: So yeah, something you don't want to miss out. It's going to start up soon, those info sessions.
0: Yeah, they are. And this is your chance to apply for some funding for your business and even technical assistance. If you need help putting together a business plan or a website or an app, these are all things that can go through Kickstart.
1: Yeah, and another, they added something last year was interns.
0: Internships, yeah.
1: Yes.
0: So we'll see about if that's going to happen again this round. They were going to see how it went the first time around. So, but great opportunities there. The first info session is coming up this Wednesday.
1: Yeah, that's September 30th at 5 p.m. at the Hub. Yeah, that's the new business center above Art Under the Arches.
0: Yeah, the newly renovated upstairs plaza space.
1: There you go.
0: Cool. Yeah.
1: And then also on October 5th at 1 p.m.
0: That's right.
1: Monday at the Hub.
0: That's right. Both places at the Hub. And the first one again, Wednesday. Great opportunity. Make sure to check it out. Again, kickstartaho.weebly.com is the website. And you can find that info on our Facebook page as well. All right, back to the music right now. It's a shakedown from Bob Seger taking you back to 1987. It's Bo and Vicky on Z89.3 and 101.5 HD3 Phoenix.

0: 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Here's your forecast for Ajo.
1: Tonight, a 30% chance of showers, otherwise mostly cloudy, low right around 73. For our Monday, a 50% chance of showers, otherwise partly sunny, high near 90. Monday night, a 40% chance of showers, otherwise mostly cloudy, low right around 68. Tuesday, a 50% chance of showers, otherwise partly sunny, high near 86. Tuesday night, mostly clear, low right around 66. Currently in Ajo, it's 89 degrees.
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0: From the valley to the border at Z89.3, that is my Sharona from the Knack. It is Bo and Vicky here with you on this Sunday evening. It is September 27th. Friday was September 25th.
1: Yes, and guess what?
0: It's a really cool thing. Oh, I'm so glad somebody thought of this.
1: It's National Dolly Day.
0: National Dolly Parton Day, because Friday was the 25th, which makes it 9-2-5.
1: That's right.
0: Hey, how about that?
1: Who doesn't know that song?
0: And I love that. Man, you know, Dolly, just as, you know, an artist, as a musician, we love her music. But man, just what a great human being. What an awesome human she turned out.
1: Oh, and you know, this doesn't even seem real.
0: It still doesn't, because, you know, she's still around. She won an award and pre-recorded her acceptance speech. And that played the other night. So we're going to be seeing this Dolly's influence for a long, long time with her book club for kids, the Imagination Library.
1: Oh, she's done so many wonderful things.
0: Oh, my gosh. Yeah. So we thought, hey, it's a couple days past Dolly Day, but why not? Here's some Jolene with Bo and Vicky. It's Z89.3 and 101.5 HD3 Phoenix.

Ajo Chevron, Ajo Insurance Center, and El Cobre Deli remind travelers that the border closes at 8 p.m. tonight. Please drive safe.

0: Broadcasting from the heart of the Ajo Plaza, it's Z89.3, some Def Leppard there for your Sunday evening. Bo and Vicky here with you, and I want to talk about our Curley Gallery in the historic Curley School, which is now a creative campus. So much work you guys have done collecting pieces of work from artisans that have been part of that creative campus for 20 years.
1: Can you believe it?
0: No.
1: 20 years have gone by, and the amount of talent, artistic, artisans, you name it, creative businesses, all of it, throughout that 7-acre campus. We have around 50 pieces right now that we're showcasing, and you know, we're always asking for more. You can contact the ISTA office to get a hold of me, and that's at 520-387-3570.
0: Yeah.
1: And we're open Tuesday, Wednesday, Thursdays from 10 to 2, and then every second Saturday, 10
0: second
1: to 2.
0: Saturdays too, yeah. Yeah. It's really cool. You guys should stop by if you haven't been there in a while, inside the historic Curley School. What a great opportunity to go by and see all these art pieces from the history. 20 years.
1: I know.
0: 20 years. That's crazy.
1: Hard to believe.
0: Right now, taking you back to 1981, this is The Police with Bo and Vicky on Z89.3 and 101.5 HD3 Phoenix.

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1: That's
0: always
1: right.
0: Always a Sunday fun day.
1: Sure is. A little cloudy Sunday fun day for
0: us, it's a
1: too.
0: Good one.
1: Yeah.
0: That was Hall & Oates. And before that, the Chili Peppers and Whitesnake.
1: Good set.
0: Ooh, let's talk about our Red Raiders.
1: Red Raiders brought home that win on Friday.
0: 22-6.
1: Hey,
0: way
1: there
0: to
1: you go.
0: Go, Raiders. Yeah, next week's going to be a bye week, though.
1: That's right. There's no games next week. So then we go 1 week out from that. And guess what?
0: Oh, no, I can't believe it. Are we talking about October and homecoming and red and white?
1: It's all the same weekend.
0: Oh my gosh, that's October 17th.
1: Yeah.
0: October's gonna fly by. There's something going on every single weekend.
1: Yep, there sure is.
0: Oh boy, let's get back to it.
1: Yeah.
0: Coming up, Earth, Wind, and Fire with their September song. And we all remember that one, don't we?
1: Yeah. Oh, don't you remember?
0: It was, that's right, the 21st day of September. You're with Bo and Vicky, 89.3 and 101.5 HD.

0: From the Desert Diamond Casino Rye Weather Center, here's your forecast for Ajo.
1: Tonight, a 30% chance of showers, otherwise mostly cloudy, low right around 73. For our Monday, a 50% chance of showers, otherwise partly sunny, high near 90. Monday night, a 40% chance of showers, otherwise mostly cloudy, low right around 68. Tuesday, a 50% chance of showers, otherwise partly sunny, high near 86. Tuesday night, mostly clear, low right around 66. Currently in Ajo, it's 83 degrees.
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9: Oh!
0: We don't do music lanes.
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0: taking you back to 1964. That is the Beatles with Bo and Vicky on Z89.3. And that is going to bring us to the end of our Sunday show.
1: I know. And here we are at the end of September.
0: It is.
1: Right?
0: Yeah, we're going to be back. We won't be back until October.
1: Wow.
0: Yeah.
1: Sounds like a long time. It's not.
0: It's not really.
1: Yeah.
0: Yeah. But yeah, so everybody have a great week. Enjoy this weather. Hopefully we're going to get this rain that we've been having our fingers crossed for. So hopefully Hurricane Pola will send some of that our way. And great local programming all throughout the week here at Z89.3.
1: Yeah, every Monday through Friday, 10 a.m. with our very own Brenda. The Depot Diner at noon, and that's classic throwbacks, and that noon whistle. And then 1 to 3, our very own Bo Johnson.
0: That's true. I do that, too. And then Sean and Rebecca J follow me up with their big afternoon show, and tomorrow is Monday. So starting at 9 p.m., tune in with BK for the Monday Metal Mine.
1: Mm-hmm. BK is back.
0: That's right. The Big Rock is up next with Johnny J. And on the way out, we're leaving you with the Zombies, Time of the Season. It's Bo and Vicky on Z89.3 and 101.5 HD3 Phoenix.
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making your town inside out, upside down, and all around, no matter where you are, for the next 4 hours. It's the Big Rock. I am Johnny J. Thank you for tuning us in right here on this great radio station. Hey, this week, back in 1988, Pat Benatar, she fell off the charts. Hopefully she didn't get hurt or anything. But Rod Stewart, he cracked the top 10. Stick with me, and I'm going to let you know who else was in the top 10 and what song was reigning supreme. I've got things to celebrate, plus rock and roll birthdays and a little bit of advice for you. Our 70s triple play, one-hit wonders. While our 80s threesome, yeah, they couldn't make that one-hit wonder. They were stuck at number 2. Honeymoon Suites, they're going to be telling you about that new girl this week. While Buck Cherry, they're getting lit up. We're going to be taking it to the streets with the Dubs and the Flaming Groovies. They're going to be shaking some action. We've got some new music this week from John Karabi and Jefferson Starship. For you to get this and so much more fun and great rock and roll, what you need to do is to sit back, relax, crack open a cold beverage of your choice, and crank up the radio. This, it's the Big Rock.

No more. She's had enough. That's all she wrote. It's Firehouse here on the Big Rock. Hey, Quiet Riot, they have announced that they have hired a brand new singer. 23-year-old guy from Long Island, New York, by the name of John Tora, is their new lead singer. He replaces Jizzy Pearl. Pearl served 2 tenures with Quiet Riot between 2013 and 2026. He announced that he was leaving the band a little bit earlier this year. The search was on for a new singer. They had a bunch of people audition by video. And right off the bat, people were saying that John Tora should be their guy. And even different rock stars were making it, you know, known. Hey, John Tora is your guy. And he is. They picked him. I believe their first show is going to be in October. If you get a chance, go to YouTube. Look up John Tora. For being 23, he's bringing that power of rock and roll with him. And he does. He does sound like Kevin Dubrow a bit. So check that out on YouTube. And Mike and Mechanics, they're going to be touring Europe in 2027. So all of you over there in Europe, go get ready and get your tickets for Mike and Mechanics. Shows kick off May 8th in Harrogate and wrap up June 17th in Brighton. Mike and the Mechanics, they are actually coming up right after our 70s triple play. It's One Hit Wonders. Let's kick it off with Mountain.

Captain Ride. It's Blue's Image here on the Big Rock. Hey, still coming up here in just a little while, we've got rock and roll birthdays to let you know about. But back to the 70s, triple play, it's one hit wonders. Here's the Jaggers.

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1: From the Desert Diamond Casino Rye Weather Center, here's your forecast for Ajo.
2: Tonight, a 30% chance of showers, otherwise mostly cloudy, low right around 73. For our Monday, a 50% chance of showers, otherwise partly sunny, high near 90. Monday night, a 40% chance of showers, otherwise mostly cloudy, low right around 68. Tuesday, a 50% chance of showers, otherwise partly sunny, high near 86. Tuesday night, mostly clear, low right around 66. Currently in Ajo, it's 83 degrees.
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5: 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Karaoke Friday nights at 9 p.m. The Choo Choo on Highway 85 in Ajo.
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Double shots every hour, just like that. It's Mike and the Mechanics here on the Big Rock. Hey, do you have a birthday this week? Well, if you do, happy birthday to you, and happy birthday to these rock and rollers who are celebrating along with you. Brian Ferry from Roxy Music, he is celebrating his 81st birthday this week. While Craig Chikiko, former guitarist in Jefferson Starship, he has his 72nd birthday. Randy Bachman from the Guess Who and Bachman Turner Overdrive turning 83 years old. Can you believe that? Sean Cassidy, he opens up his 68th calendar this week. While Avril Lavigne, she turns 42. Can you believe that? She was just a kid. Now she's 42. Nick St. Nicholas from Steppenwolf, he's blowing 83 candles out this week. While George Lynch, former guitarist in Dawkins, as well as being a member of Lynch Mob and so many other bands, he is celebrating a birthday this week. He is turning 72. Moon Zappa, the eldest child of Frank Zappa, he is making her 59th lap around the cosmos. Mark Farner from Grand Funk Railroad, their lead vocalist, he has his 78th birthday this week, while John Payne of Asia turning 68. Robbie Takec of the Goo Goo Dolls, he's got a birthday this week too. He is celebrating his 62nd birthday. And Greg Hand from Men at Work, he is turning 73. So happy birthday to all of those rockers. Happy birthday to you if you are celebrating this week as well. Hey, I've got some new rock and roll, speaking of Jefferson Starship, coming up here in just a couple minutes, but right now it's Cheap Trick.

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0: 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The rock you know, the rock you love, and the rock you may have forgotten. Johnny J brings you the biggest and best rock music ever made, with a music library like no other. 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
1: 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Montag lieben

Loud, playing it proud from 1984. Canadian rockers Kickaxe was on the road to rock. They were the very first band that I ever saw live in concerts. They were opening up for Quiet Riot, and yeah, it was so good. I went out and bought their album the next day. 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Participate in our post. We have our band brawl, our six-string scuffle, you pick the better guitarist, song wars, three songs, you decide, one winner, and our big rock question. And the question this week is, what do you think is the most sexually explicit rock song? So go to our Facebook page, check out all those posts, be interactive with us. Hey, music coming up this hour. Foghat is on the way. I've got some Point Blank, Buck Cherry, and a lot more. So don't go anywhere. It's the Big Rock, and you've got it.

yesterday's classic rock and your favorite classic rockers newer music 38 special right there. All I haven't said here on the Big Rock. Hey, there are a whole bunch of things to celebrate in the next coming week, and we want to tell you because we want you to have fun too, not just us. Let's take a look at things to celebrate. On Friday, September 25th, it is National Roadkill Day. Go celebrate what you just ran over if you haven't done that already. But don't pick it up. That's kind of gross. It's also National One Hit Wonder Day. We had our One Hit Wonders last hour. Saturday, September 26th, Lumberjack Day. If you know a lumberjack, show them some love. It's also National Chimichanga Day. September 27th, Sunday, National No Excuses Day. No excuses. I don't want to hear it. It's also National Crush a Can Day. Monday, September 28th, it is National Drink Beer Day. Now, you think that the Crush Can Day would be after Drink Beer Day. That would just make sense. Now, it's also on Monday, September 28th, Ask a Stupid Question Day. So that's the day for you to ask. You won't get made fun of. All right, you probably will. Tuesday, September 29th, National Biscotti Day, as well as National Compliance Officer Day. Do you know that compliance officer? Give him a pat on the back. On Wednesday, September 30th, Orange Shirt Day. Do you have an orange shirt? Pull it out. Wear it on Wednesday. It's also National Mud Pack Day. And on Thursday, October 1st, it is Willy Wonka Day. Now, Willy Wonka from Charlie and the Chocolate Factory. It's also National Hair Day. I don't have to celebrate that. That's one thing I don't have to worry about. There you go. Things to celebrate all week long.

0: 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Thank you for being one of our great affiliates. 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
1: 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Here's your forecast for Ajo.
2: Tonight, a 30% chance of showers, otherwise mostly cloudy, low right around 73. For our Monday, a 50% chance of showers, otherwise partly sunny, high near 90. Monday night, a 40% chance of showers, otherwise mostly cloudy, low right around 68.

0: Tuesday, a 50% chance of showers. Otherwise, partly sunny, high near 86. Tuesday night, mostly clear, low right around 66. Currently in Ajo, it's 82 degrees.
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70s, the 80s, and the 90s. It's Skynyrd here on the Big Rock, some live Sweet Home for you. Some sad news coming in, getting reports that Peter Byrne, lead singer from the band Naked Eyes, has died. He was 74 years old, saying that he died peacefully in Los Angeles after a brief illness on Monday, September 14th. If you remember Naked Eyes, their two bigger hits, Always Something There to Remind Me and Promises, Promises, they last played together just a couple months ago, June 6th. At the Totally 80s pool party in Las Vegas. So thoughts and prayers going out to the family and friends of Peter Byrne from the Naked Eyes. Let's remember the rockers that we have lost this week over the years with Rockers Remembered. Passing away this week, back in 1980, at the age of 32, it was John Bonham from Led Zeppelin. Robert Palmer, solo artist and lead singer from the Power Station, died this week back in 2003. He was 54 years old. Dying at 72 this week back in 2021, one of the founding members of Status Quo, it was Alan Lancaster. Jimmy Winston from Small Faces, dying this week in 2020. He was 75. Back in 1986, Metallica's Cliff Burton getting killed in that bus accident. He was only 24 years old. Marty Balin from Jefferson Airplane and Jefferson Starship, dying this week in 2018. He was 76. And from the Yardbirds, dying just last year at the age of 79, is Chris Drazia. So thoughts and prayers, and we got to remember all the rockers that we have lost over the years.

Stones for Your Bones. This week's Stones thing ain't too proud to beg. Here's Buck Cherry on the Big Rock.

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Johnny J brings you the biggest and best rock music ever made. 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Keeping the music alive. This is The Big Rock.

keeping the music alive. It's the Big Rock. With me, Johnny J. Yes, I am here. Thank you for being there, listening in, no matter where you are, no matter what you're doing. I do appreciate it. Hey, coming up a little bit later on this hour, we're going to be looking back at the year 1988. What was playing on our radio stations this week in 1988? Poison, Huey Lewis in the News, Def Leppard, just to name a few. We'll give you more here in just a little while. The 80s threesome. This week, it's all about the songs that could make it to number two, but they just didn't have enough power, enough push. They couldn't make that number one spot. Foreigner is one of those bands. We'll tell you what song. And also, this hour, new music from John Karabi. And we got a double shot from the Doobie Brothers. Keep your radio right here. It's the Big Rock. It's your music. It's your soundtrack.

John Corabi here on the Big Rock. It's When I Was Young. Well, Sammy Hagar says that after this current Vegas residency featuring the Best of All Worlds, that he is done doing the Van Halen-based tours. He says that I don't want to just go out there and just do Van Halen. I like it, but I feel that I owe my old fans more than that. So if you want to see this last rendition of the Best of All Worlds, head on out to Vegas right now because he's out there doing it. Let's see what else. Poisons. Ricky Rocket says there are currently no plans at all for Poison to tour together in 2027. Ricky has been out on the road with his band, the Rocket Mafia. And founding Foreigner members Lou Gramm and Al Greenwood, they are going to be reuniting with Foreigner for a series of special shows next year. This all a part of the 50th anniversary celebration. It's still an 80s threesome, three from the 1980s. It's those songs that just couldn't quite make it up to number one. They are stuck at number two. Foreigner is coming up. Let's kick it off with some Laura Branigan.

Oh, yeah. Another one of those songs that only can make it up to number two. Yeah, it didn't have enough push to get up to number one. Waiting for a Girl Like You, it is Foreigner here on the Big Rock. Still, coming up this hour, the Jeff Beck Group with our Way Back. Days of the New and the Doobie Brothers are set to play for you. And we are going to take a look back to see what we were listening to on our radio stations this week back in 1988. Who was on the charts? Who was number one? But let's get back to this 80s threesome of the songs that could only make it to number two. This one's surprising. It's The Bot on the Big Rock.

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1: From the Desert Diamond Casino Rye Weather Center, here's your forecast for Ajo.
2: Tonight, a 30% chance of showers, otherwise mostly cloudy, low right around 73. For our Monday, a 50% chance of showers, otherwise partly sunny, high near 90. Monday night, a 40% chance of showers, otherwise mostly cloudy, low right around 68. Tuesday, a 50% chance of showers, otherwise partly sunny, high near 86. Tuesday night, mostly clear, low right around 66. Currently in Ajo, it's 80 degrees.
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8: K.

Taking It to the Streets. Wrapping up this hour's Big Rock Double Shot. It is the Doobie Brothers. Right before that, Take Me in Your Arms. I am Johnny J. Hey, right now, we're going to turn the calendars and the clocks back to take a look back to see what we were listening to this very week back in the year 1988. Let's unlock that Big Rock time capsule. All right, dropping off the charts of this week. Back in 1988, a couple big songs. Pat Benatar, after 13 weeks on the charts with All Fired Up, as well as a former number one song for Steve Winwood. It is Roll With It. Both of those dropping off the charts this week. Three big songs jumping onto the charts. Bad Medicine from Bon Jovi, Chicago's Look Away, and Don't Be Afraid of the Dark from the Robert Cray Band. All jumping on this week. And at top 10, moving up from number 16 to number 10, it is Rod Stewart with Forever Young. The second single from the Open Up and Say Ah album from Poison, it is Fallen Angel at number 9. Dropping from the number 5 spot down to number 8 this week, When It's Love, that is Van Halen. While at number 7, Joan Jett and the Blackhearts, it's I Hate Myself for Loving You. Former Rolling Stone guitarist Mick Taylor played guitar on that song. After 9 weeks since being released, Cheap Trick, they're at number 6 this week with Don't Be Cruel. Nobody's Fool, Kenny Loggins, they're at number 5 this week back in 1988. Dropping one spot down to number 4, Huey Lewis and the News, it is Perfect World. Love Bites, Def Leppard. Did you know that's the only number one song on the Billboard Hot 100 that Def Leppard ever had? Love Bites, they're at number 3 this week. Robert Palmer at number 2 with Simply Irresistible, a former number one song. And this week, holding on to that top spot for a second week in a row, Sweet Child of Mine, it's Guns N' Roses.

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1: 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Keeping the music alive. This is the

Keeping the Music Alive. One great song right after another. It's Alias here on the Big Rock. Van Halen kicking the hour off. It is our last hour together, and we're going to make the best of it. A lot of great music coming up this hour. Dave Edmonds is set to play for you. So is Eric Clapton and Delbert McClinton. And of course, since it is our fourth hour, we've got the dumbass, Maryland. You get the host, sir, this week. Lucky you. If you want to hear something, let me know. 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

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I know you're listening on The Hub. 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

0: 1983, Steve Edmonds here on the Big Rock. Hey, there's an old saying, patience is a virtue. A virtue, if you didn't know, is behavior or character. That shows high moral standards, goodness, and a habit of doing what is right. Well, this woman in Maryland, she has neither patience or virtue. Tiffany Booze was in a store at the Smallwood Village Center in Fort Washington, Maryland recently. She got a bit impatient. Yeah, standing in line, having to wait for the cashier who was busy with other customers. When she finally made it up to the front, she became hostile and she ended up socking the employee in the face, which led to a brief fist fight between the two. She left the store, but she was seen walking back towards it a few moments later, carrying a gun. Cops were called. She bolted, but not for long, because she returned to the area shortly afterwards. Cops are, they took her into custody. You know, it was pretty easy to identify her. Obviously, the staff in the store could point her out, but she also left her wallet with her ID plus her cell phone at the counter. The 38-year-old faces first-degree assault, 5 counts of weapons violations, and other related charges. Yes, she is our
1: dumbass
0: of the week. It's time for the last Big Rock double shot of the week. It's last. It's live this week. It is.

It's the Pretenders here on the Big Rock as we are rocking the 70s, the 80s, and the 90s. Tom Petty and the Heartbreakers recently received the Lifetime Achievement Award at the Americana Awards. Original members of the band, Mike Campbell, Benmont Tench, Stan Lynch, and Ron Blair, all performed a special reunion performance with Chris Stapleton stepping in for Tom Petty. It was the original lineup's first time playing together in almost 25 years. They played a couple songs, and then later Heartbreakers members Steve Ferrone and Scott Thurston joined the band for the final song. And another passing that we have to let you know about, Grammy Award-winning singer-songwriter Duncan Sheik has died. The barely breathing singer died last week from organ failure. We got some lead for your head coming up, but right now it's Eric Clapton.

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10: 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Welcome to Whip of Chords Radio. It's me, Matt Rhodes. I'm here in Nashville, Tennessee, gearing up, getting ready to play the music that you want to hear. On the show tonight, I got brand new music on deck from Switchfoot. Also, new music from Elijah, Wolves at the Gate, and also Acres. Let's go ahead and do this with Amberlynn. It's Gravity and Whip of Chords Radio. 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

0: right there, The Protest, Terror Eyes. And we also started the show with Amber Lynn, Gravity. It's me, Matt Rhodes, right here in the heart of Nashville, Tennessee. It's Whip of Chords Radio. I got your Keep It or Kick It track on deck. Plus, I got fabulous prizes. We're giving you Hey Dude shoes, a merch prize bundle. We got Battle of the Bands, and also have your request. 615-212-9447. 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All right, my question for you. This next track, it's your Keep It or Kick It track. It's Elijah. The song is called Stranger. And my question is, do you want to keep this song or kick it? It's your Keep It or Kick It track.
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0: I got brand new music coming up on the way from Wolves at the Gate. It's a fun-filled feature. We do this every week on the show. I'm going to play you two bands, last week's champion, this week's challenger. You're going to vote. It's called Battle of the Bands. In Battle of the Bands, Lacey Sturm holding on to the number one spot with Forever and Ever, featuring Lindsey Stirling. The challenger in Battle of the Bands is We Came as Romans and a song called One by One. That's going to be your challenger. It's going to go up against Lacey Sturm, Forever and Ever. Here is your champion from last week. You're in the middle of Battle of the Bands with Lacey Sturm, Forever and Ever.
1: Battle of the Bands on Whip of Chords. Challenger versus champion.

0: has heard your champion from last week in Battle the Bands, Lacey Sturm, Forever and Ever, featuring Lindsey Stirling. All right, it's time to play the challenger in Battle the Bands. We came as Romans. Here's One by One.
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0: 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That's going to be the giveaway for next month here on Whip of Chords Radio. And we love to play new music here on the show. 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
1: From the Desert Diamond Casino Y Weather Center, here's your forecast for Ajo.
2: Tonight, a 30% chance of showers, otherwise mostly cloudy, low right around 73. For our Monday, a 50% chance of showers, otherwise partly sunny, high near 90. Monday night, a 40% chance of showers, otherwise mostly cloudy, low right around 68. Tuesday, a 50% chance of showers, otherwise partly sunny, high near 86. Tuesday night, mostly clear, low right around 66. Currently in Ajo, it's 81 degrees.
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0: 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Here it's Whip of Chords Radio. Matt Rhodes right here in the heart of Nashville, Tennessee. And it's new music from Zahanna. Here's Dominate.
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0: 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Until next time, Matt Rhodes here, signing out in Nashville, Tennessee. 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

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Well, it's another beautiful broadcast day. How are you doing? It's the What's a Josh broadcast for today, Monday. It is the 28th day of September already. Can you believe it? Today, National Family Day, National Good Neighbor Day, National Strawberry Cream Pie Day, and National Drink a Beer Day. Hopefully, your day doesn't necessarily have to require that, but if that's the way you'd like to relax, you know what? I'm not judging. If today's your day, if it's your birthday, a big happy birthday to Sally and Bernie. Thank you so much. They are a married couple. They listen every single day to the station.

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1: Here's your forecast for Ajo.
2: Tonight, a 30% chance of showers, otherwise mostly cloudy, low right around 73. For our Monday, a 50% chance of showers, otherwise partly sunny, high near 90. Monday night, a 40% chance of showers, otherwise mostly cloudy, low right around 68. Tuesday, a 50% chance of showers, otherwise partly sunny, high near 86. Tuesday night, mostly clear, low right around 66. Currently in Ajo, it's 79 degrees.
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1: Thanks for hanging out on the What's a Josh broadcast. What are you doing today to make things easier on yourself? Well, what are you doing to relax a little bit, enjoy life a little bit? I'll tell you right now, what I'm doing is I just had my Cinnamon Toast Crunch. I'm enjoying a cup of coffee out of my Ghostbusters mug, and I'm watching Barker Era Price is Right on Prime. Yeah, that's how I do that. Plus, I'm doing the show. I mean, what better things could you possibly do on a Monday to get things started out right? Maybe Motivational Monday. If you've got a great story, maybe some good news that already happened today or this past weekend, would love to hear from you. That's what Monday is all about here in the What's a Josh broadcast. Your good news stories.

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1: Hanging on the What to Josh broadcast and Motivational Monday to get the week started. Today's quote, it comes from the father of psychology, William James. So you got to listen to this one really, really good, right? Act as if what you do makes a difference. It does. That's from William James. Act as if what you do makes a difference. It does. So I want to hear your stories or maybe your motivational quotes that getting you through the week. Would love to hear from you. If you go over to my website, whatsajosh.com, click message me. You can get directly in touch with me here in the studio.

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Motivational Monday here on the What's a Josh broadcast. Gave you the quote from William James, who's known as the father of psychology, a few minutes ago. Act as if what you do makes a difference. It does. Megan sent me a message. Something good already happened today, Josh. I want to share it with everybody. I made it through my first week at a new job, and this morning I finally felt like I belonged. Ron, my favorite quote, you're going to want to share this one. Do your best and let God do the rest to help me through a lot of stressful times. Maybe it can help your listeners as well, Josh. Ashley said, I got outside before work this morning and watched the leaves start to change. Fall is definitely here. Does it feel like fall has really crept up really quick this year for some reason? And I don't know. I feel like every show I say something about how time is moving fast. I don't know if that's just an aging thing or what, but I really feel like fall came around really quick this year. Anyway, I want to hear from you over my website, whatsajosh.com.

Z89.3 and 101.5 HD3 Phoenix. The What's a Josh broadcast and Motivational Monday. I want to hear from you, your quotes, or maybe the good news that you've already had today. Mark said one to share with you, Josh. My grandpa always said a little progress is still progress. I think about that whenever I get discouraged. Nicole, I stepped on the scale today and hit a goal I've been working towards since the spring. Slow and steady really does work. I'm now down 45 pounds. Nicole, congratulations. Doesn't that feel great? One from Jason. I walked into work and one of my coworkers thanked me for helping them out last week. I honestly didn't think they'd even remember, but it was nice that they acknowledged it. Jason, thanks for that one. If you got something, head over to whatsajosh.com.

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1: Here's your forecast for Ajo.
2: Tonight, a 30% chance of showers, otherwise mostly cloudy, low right around 73. For our Monday, a 50% chance of showers, otherwise partly sunny, high near 90. Monday night, a 40% chance of showers, otherwise mostly cloudy, low right around 68. Tuesday, a 50% chance of showers, otherwise partly sunny, high near 86. Tuesday night, mostly clear, low right around 66. Currently in Ajo, it's 77 degrees.
0: 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Located on Highway 86 in Y, Arizona. 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
4: 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Located at 811 North Highway 85 in Ajo. Karaoke Friday nights at 9 p.m. The Choo Choo on Highway 85 in Ajo.
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Hanging out on the What's a Josh broadcast, Motivational Monday. Want to hear your good news already? I got some good news for you. Kind of on par with what Rachel was saying as far as her weight loss goes. Officially, not at 50 pounds down yet, but I'm at like 48 pounds down from back in February. Remember I told you that last year I had been really overweight and I was out of work for about 3 months.

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Hanging out on the What's a Josh broadcast, Motivational Monday. I want to hear your good news, or what did you do this past weekend? Maybe that helped you kind of reset things. I like what Eric said. I spent the weekend unplugged from social media and I forgot how relaxing life can be. I took my phone nowhere. Do you ever feel, in a sense, kind of nude when you go somewhere without your phone? Like, it's hard to imagine driving somewhere not having a phone, because what if you break down, right? What if you get a flat tire? What if something, I mean, you change your tire, but what if something happened, right? I did that not long ago where I just left my phone, and it feels liberating. So, Eric, I appreciate you sharing that one. Love to hear from you over at whatsajosh.com.

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Now, the What's a Josh broadcast. You know, we were talking to Eric a little earlier, and he mentioned that this past weekend he completely unplugged, didn't take his phone anywhere with him. So I wanted to look that up and see how healthy that is for you to do. And experts say if you unplug at least 60 minutes every day, completely screen-free, it's supposed to really help you out. Eat every meal without scrolling, and once a week, try a half day or full day where you completely go digital free. Off social media, basically. Leave your phone at home. Things like that. Yeah, I tell you, a lot of times if I'm going for a walk, I'll do a few things. Sometimes I'll take the dog with me. Sometimes I will take my phone, listen on my AirPods, listen to the radio station. Other times I just go completely silent. I don't take anything with me. It's kind of nice. Anyway, Eric, thanks for spiking that. I really do appreciate it.

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1: You're on the What's a Josh broadcast. A little good news coming from my camp here on this Motivational Monday. So I spent all summer long editing up videos that my friend Tammy and I shot for my video project over on YouTube. It's called the Paranormal Exploring Project, and you can link up to that at whatsajosh.com. Last week, I released the first episode of our Exploring Inside the Bell Mansion in Fort Wayne, Indiana. This place is this huge mansion that sits downtown, and they sold it like a week after we left. So we were like the last group to get to tour this place. We were going to spend the night. And the story is it starts in the 1800s. A state senator and his wife had owned it. They sold it. Another family owned it. And then it was a funeral home for 90 years. The embalming room, everything is still in there. It's absolutely incredible. I believe it shut down in 2017 or 2018, and they left all the funeral stuff in there. We went in. And a lot of creepy stuff happened. It actually has ties to John Dillinger and Homer Van Meter and some of the gangsters from the 30s and 20s. And it was pretty intense. So the first episode is up right now. If you go over to the Paranormal Exploring Project through whatsajosh.com or just go to paranormalexploring.com, you'll watch that first episode. The next episode is coming out this Thursday. So check that out. It took a lot of work to get this done. So there's my good news for you today. Every time.

0: 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Here's your forecast for Ajo.
1: Tonight, a 30% chance of showers, otherwise mostly cloudy, low right around 73. For our Monday, a 50% chance of showers, otherwise partly sunny, high near 90. Monday night, a 40% chance of showers, otherwise mostly cloudy, low right around 68. Tuesday, a 50% chance of showers, otherwise partly sunny, high near 86. Tuesday night, mostly clear, low right around 66. Currently in Ajo, it's 77 degrees.
0: 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Located on Highway 86 in Y, Arizona. 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

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Your quote today with the retro movie quote of the day on the What's a Josh broadcast from 1991. Don't torture yourself, Gomez. That's my job. It's a pretty easy one, I think. Don't torture yourself, Gomez. That's my job. What is that movie? If you know it, keep it to yourself. If you don't know it, I'll give you the answer next. I could be.

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Don't torture yourself, Gomez. That's my job. That's the retro movie quote of the day here in the What's a Josh broadcast. What movie is that from? From 1991. It brought the characters of Charles Adams' cartoon and the classic TV series to a new generation. Angelica Houston played Morticia. The movie was followed by Blank Family Values in 1993 and became another cult favorite. What movie is that? I had to say blank because I didn't want to give it away right away. Yeah, that was The Addams Family. The Addams Family from 1991. Great movie. Don't torture yourself, Gomez. That's my job. And that's your retro movie quote of the day here on the What's a Josh broadcast. I feel

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2: Ah, dirty. 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Nasty. 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Yeah. 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
1: Well, it's another beautiful broadcast day. How are you doing? It's the What's a Josh broadcast for today, Monday. It is the 28th day of September already. Can you believe it? Today, National Family Day, National Good Neighbor Day, National Strawberry Cream Pie Day, and National Drink a Beer Day. Hopefully, your day doesn't necessarily have to require that, but if that's a way you'd like to relax, you know what? I'm not judging. If today's your day, if it's your birthday, a big happy birthday to Sally and Bernie. Thank you so much. They are a married couple. They listen every single day to the station. I thank you for that, and they share the same exact birthday. How cool is that one? We got a lot coming up today. Stick around. It's the What's a Josh broadcast.

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1: Here's your forecast for Ajo.
2: Tonight, a 30% chance of showers, otherwise mostly cloudy, low right around 73. For our Monday, a 50% chance of showers, otherwise partly sunny, high near 90. Monday night, a 40% chance of showers, otherwise mostly cloudy, low right around 68. Tuesday, a 50% chance of showers, otherwise partly sunny, high near 86. Tuesday night, mostly clear, low right around 66. Currently in Ajo, it's 76 degrees.
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Thanks for hanging out on the What's a Josh broadcast. What are you doing today to make things easier on yourself? Well, what are you doing to relax a little bit, enjoy life a little bit? I'll tell you right now, what I'm doing is I just had my Cinnamon Toast Crunch. I'm enjoying a cup of coffee out of my Ghostbusters mug, and I'm watching Barker Era Price is Right on Prime. Yeah, that's how I do that. Plus, I'm doing the show. I mean, what better things could you possibly do on a Monday to get things started out right? Maybe Motivational Monday. If you've got a great story, maybe some good news that already happened today or this past weekend, would love to hear from you. That's what Monday is all about here on the What's a Josh broadcast, your good news stories.

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1: Hanging on the What's a Josh broadcast and Motivational Monday to get the week started. Today's quote, it comes from the father of psychology, William James. So you got to listen to this one really, really good, right? Act as if what you do makes a difference. It does. That's from William James. Act as if what you do makes a difference. It does. So I want to hear your stories or maybe your motivational quotes that getting you through the week. Would love to hear from you. If you go over to my website, whatsajosh.com, click message me. 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
1: Motivational Monday here on the What's a Josh broadcast. Gave you the quote from William James, who's known as the father of psychology, a few minutes ago. Act as if what you do makes a difference. It does. Megan sent me a message. Something good already happened today, Josh. I want to share it with everybody. I made it through my first week at a new job, and this morning I finally felt like I belonged. Ron, my favorite quote, you're going to want to share this one. Do your best and let God do the rest to help me through a lot of stressful times. Maybe you can help your listeners as well, Josh. Ashley said, I got outside before work this morning and watched the leaves start to change. Fall is definitely here. Does it feel like fall has really crept up really quick this year for some reason? And I don't know. I feel like every show I say something about how time is moving fast. I don't know if that's just an aging thing or what, but I really feel like fall came around really quick this year. Anyway, I want to hear from you over my website, whatsajosh.com.

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0: 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The What's a Josh broadcast and Motivational Monday. I want to hear from you, your quotes, or maybe the good news that you've already had today. Mark said one to share with you, Josh. My grandpa always said a little progress is still progress. I think about that whenever I get discouraged. Nicole, I stepped on the scale today and hit a goal I've been working towards since the spring. Slow and steady really does work. I'm now down 45 pounds. Nicole, congratulations. Doesn't that feel great? One from Jason. I walked into work and one of my coworkers thanked me for helping them out last week. I honestly didn't think they'd even remember, but it was nice that they acknowledged it. Jason, thanks for that one. If you got something, head over to whatsajosh.com.
1: Let's get the party started. 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You was hardly talking. That's when I knew that your heart was scarring. Friends to lovers need a part to star in. Like, wait, babe, let

0: 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Here's your forecast for Ajo.
1: For Monday, a 40% chance of showers. Otherwise, partly sunny with a high near 84. Tonight, 70% chance of showers. Otherwise, mostly cloudy, low right around 66. For our Tuesday, a 50% chance of showers. Otherwise, mostly sunny, high near 81. Tuesday night, mostly clear, low right around 64. Wednesday, sunny with a high near 85. Currently in Ajo, it's 76 degrees.
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Hanging out on the What's a Josh broadcast, Motivational Monday. Want to hear your good news already? I got some good news for you. Kind of on par with what Rachel was saying as far as her weight loss goes. Officially, not at 50 pounds down yet, but I'm at like 48 pounds down from back in February. Remember I told you that last year I had been really overweight and I was out of work for about 3 months. So I just kind of sat on my behind all three of those months and just gained weight. And officially now to pre-COVID weight, which I never thought I'd see. Tyler has a good quote to share with us. My favorite saying is this, Josh, hope you share it. Someone out there is inspired by your story. You just don't know it yet. Tyler, that's great to think about. Thank you for sharing that.

Small Town, Big Radio, Z89.3 and 101.5 HD3 Phoenix. Hanging out on the What's a Josh broadcast, Motivational Monday. Want to hear your good news or what did you do this past weekend? Maybe that helped you kind of reset things. I like what Eric said. I spent the weekend unplugged from social media and I forgot how relaxing life can be. I took my phone nowhere. Do you ever feel, in a sense, kind of nude when you go somewhere without your phone? Like, it's hard to imagine driving somewhere not having a phone, because what if you break down, right? What if you get a flat tire? What if something, I mean, you change your tire, but what if something happened, right? I did that not long ago where I just left my phone, and it feels liberating. So Eric, I appreciate you sharing that one. Love to hear from you over at What's a Josh.

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1: Well, that's it for the What's a Josh broadcast. Thank you so much for listening on this Monday. I hope you are off to a great week. I will talk to you tomorrow. Same time, same place. Bye-bye.

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2: From Feature Story News in London, I'm Stuart Smith. Floods and landslides have killed at least 70 people across India and Nepal after 3 days of torrential rain and storms, with warnings of further flash flooding in the days ahead. India's Central Water Commission says around 30 river monitoring stations across seven states are in a severe situation, with major rivers, including the Ganges, breaching danger levels. The disaster comes barely a month after catastrophic flooding in Nepal killed more than 1,400 people. Ishan Gurd reports. From New Delhi.
3: Floods and landslides triggered by heavy rain and storms have killed at least 56 people in India and also 14 people in neighbouring Nepal. In India, its most populous state, Uttar Pradesh, has been among the hardest hit. It received about 9 times the normal level of rainfall over the weekend. Authorities are saying that 46 people have been injured and many others are likely to have been affected. Hundreds of homes are likely damaged and rescue teams are working in waterlogged areas distributing relief and assessing crop losses ahead of compensation payments.
2: India's Supreme Court on Monday called a string of rape cases in the capital New Delhi a failure of law enforcement and ordered a public interest petition to fix accountability. 4 sexual assaults on minor girls were reported in the city in just 2 weeks, prompting widespread protests and a pledge from Delhi's chief minister to improve security. Neha Punya has the story from New Delhi.
4: Delhi has repeatedly been ranked highest among metros in India when it comes to crimes against women. The latest figures available show that India recorded more than 29,000 rape cases against women and girls in 2024, but experts have always said that these numbers don't reflect the real picture because many people don't come out and report cases because of stigma and fear.
2: Pope Leo has arrived in the eastern French city of Metz for the final day of his 4-day visit to France, becoming the first pope to travel there since John Paul II in 1988. The pontiff is due to hold an inter-religious gathering and deliver an address on the roots of European peace and unity, with the continent's deepening divisions over immigration expected to feature prominently. The Metz leg follows an emotionally charged Sunday in Lourdes, where the pope spent nearly 2 hours with 7 survivors of sexual abuse by French clergy, double the time originally scheduled. Ross Cullen reports from Paris.
5: On Monday, Pope Leo held talks with religious leaders of different faiths and he will say Mass in the eastern city of Metz before giving a speech about European unity. The final stage of the pontiff's 4-day visit to France comes after he met victims of clerical abuse in the holy town of Lourdes in the south of the country on Sunday. The pope met privately with 7 survivors after promising further efforts to reform the church following the global sexual abuse scandal.
2: From bureaus worldwide, this is FSN.
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8: From the Desert Diamond Casino Rye Weather Center,
9: here's your forecast for Ajo.
10: For Monday, a 40% chance of showers, otherwise partly sunny with a high near 84. Tonight, 70% chance of showers. Otherwise, mostly cloudy, low right around 66. For our Tuesday, a 50% chance of showers. Otherwise, mostly sunny, high near 81. Tuesday night, mostly clear, low right around 64. Wednesday, sunny with a high near 85. Currently in Ajo, it's 74 degrees.
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19: Great barbecue, Les. 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
20: I know, time for the Black Fog Bug Spray.
21: While many insect sprays repel bugs, only one actually repulses them. It's new Black Fog Bug Spray. Combined from the odors of day-old shellfish, water treatment plants, and some of the biggest-selling men's colognes from the 70s, just spray your backyard. Once incoming insects get a whiff, they'll never want to come back.
20: Hey, everybody, the bugs are gone. Everybody? Hello?
21: New Black Fog Bug Spray. Not just repelling, it's repulsive.
20: Hello?
22: Monday.
23: Greetings and salutations.
22: Wow. How was the weekend?
23: A blur. But the 49ers won again.
22: Yeah, 3-0. Avengers Endgame Encore. Another way for Disney to pull another $60 million
0: off of a 10-year-old movie that, you know, well, you know what, so Doomsday is coming out in December, right?
23: Yeah, right.
0: And so if you want to see Endgame to kind of set things up from 10 years ago or whatever, you know, you might as well go see it at the theater. 26 million in the United States, 60 million overseas, a total of $86 million off of a movie that they paid nothing except advertising to put back out into theaters.
23: Yeah.
0: Yeah, anyway. I am looking forward to Doomsday. Really can't wait to see that. But there's some movies in between Endgame and Doomsday.
23: Is Thor in it?
0: Got to see. Yes. This is probably it for Chris Hemsworth as Thor. Crazy football weekend. As you mentioned, the 49ers won yesterday. They were winning pretty handily, and then they kind of coughed up a couple in the third quarter to get close, and it got within 2 points. They eventually ended up winning on the last 2 minute touchdown by George Kittle. It was George Kittle bobblehead day at Levi Stadium yesterday, and he had 2 touchdowns and a huge, huge catch early on. But the number one...
23: He is an awesome,
0: the number one, awesome guy. And we're going to talk about this on the podcast tomorrow when Football with My Daughter Amanda comes out, is the number one play yesterday in the NFL. Deebo Samuel with a zero catch lateral for 82 yards and a touchdown. That is like in 25 years of stats, they can't find that anywhere in the NFL.
23: A zero?
0: Because it was a lateral. It was a hook and ladder.
23: Oh.
0: So he didn't catch it. Mike Evans caught it. Lateral to Deebo. This was a design play, by the way.
23: So yeah,
0: crazy stuff.
23: So far, I have not seen any football, not a lick, this season because of things. And
0: they'll be showing this on SportsCenter again tomorrow.
23: But see, now 49ers have won 3 games, so now I might be a jinx if I go watch one.
0: Listen, Seahawks, Rams, Cowboys, all lost squeakers. Be sure to listen to Football with My Daughter Amanda tomorrow.
23: Which is awesome,
0: when it comes
23: by the way.
0: Out. Today is National North Carolina Day. How do you have it be a National North Carolina Day?
23: Because every state gets a day.
0: But not national. It's a state day. You know? So why is it called National North Carolina Day?
23: Because that's the national day.
0: I think that's a misnomer.
23: Now, North Carolina is my number one travel destination wish in the whole wide world.
0: National Drink Beer Day today. I can get behind that. National Strawberry Cream Pie Day.
23: Okay.
0: Ask a Stupid Question Day.
23: Every day.
0: You'll get a stupid answer. And National Good Neighbor Day.
23: Good neighbor.
0: And today's impossible trivia question. 1 in 4 women say they feel happier and younger if they do this once a month. What is it?
23: I would say a massage. Pedicure, manicure.
0: Nope.
23: I can't say the other thing on the air.
0: Nope.
23: Dancing.
0: Nope. Happier and younger. That would be younger. Younger is the main clue there.
23: Facial.
0: Nope. We'll come back at that.
23: Girls' night.
0: Yeah, you give that some thought. You're not even close. All right, it's time for the show to begin. Van Camp and Morgan Show is on the air. Let's go. I can't.

0: You're listening to the Van Camp and Morgan Show on Z89.3 Ajo's Hit Music. Over the weekend, the Northeast, the East Coast, has been pounded by a powerful, what they call nor'easter storm. Torrential rain, damaging winds, widespread power outages there, or something else. Yeah.
1: They get the snowstorms, they get the rainstorms.
0: Rainstorms this weekend, yeah.
1: Yeah, but they're all, the nor'easter, whether it's rain or snow, it's
0: yeah.
1: big.
0: Yeah. Coastal communities from New Jersey to Massachusetts received 4 to 6 inches of rain. Additional rainfall is expected today. Wind gusts topped 70 miles per hour in parts of New Jersey, knocking down trees and power lines. Tens of thousands of residents without electricity.
1: Wow.
0: Tragically, a 56-year-old man in Brooklyn was killed when a tree fell on him during the storm. Yeah.
1: Was he outside or inside?
0: Well, I don't know.
1: You know, because the trees fall where they may.
0: They do.
1: They're rude like that.
0: The biggest concern today is flooding. That remains a huge concern, particularly in low-lying coastal neighborhoods as the storm continues moving through the region. Residents are being urged to avoid flooded roads and stay clear of downed power lines.
1: And how far down does this go?
0: Massachusetts.
1: Okay.
0: New Jersey, Massachusetts, yeah.
1: Wow.
0: Now.
1: And what is, because all the floods that we've had.
0: Yeah, out here, yeah.
1: No, everywhere.
0: Oh, everywhere, yeah.
1: Texas,
0: yeah,
1: here.
0: Right,
1: yeah.
0: Right, yeah.
1: Remember last year was North Carolina, the South Carolina, Tennessee, all around there.
0: Right.
1: That was nasty. And Las Vegas had everywhere.
0: Yeah, yeah.
1: There's just floods like crazy. It's just the weirdest thing.
0: Now, the storm is expected to weaken and move on offshore by tonight. So that's what we're looking at. But one more day of...
1: I always say, turn those... Get a bunch of those big industrial fans. Point them south...
0: Southwest.
1: West.
0: There you go.
1: Turn them on high.
0: Be careful out there. Do be careful, especially if you're in a place with flooding. And, of course, if you've got no power where you are, take all the precautions to not get, in trouble. And we wish you the best. Van Camp and Morgan. Hold up.

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1: Time for me to jump in the shower and get clean and come clean with some shower thoughts. Today's thoughts all about the last week of September. Here, hold my autumn leaves. September is that weird month when you can have the AC running in the afternoon and the heater on at night. We're 3 months away from Christmas, which means somewhere there's already a guy who hasn't taken down last year's lights and is feeling pretty damn smart. September has 30 days, but somehow the last five take approximately 3 weeks. Pumpkin spice season is the only time of year when people willingly pay extra to make their coffee taste like a scented candle. Halloween decorations are the only home improvements where making your house look abandoned actually increases its curb appeal. And if you've already started Christmas shopping, you're either incredibly organized or still paying off last Christmas.

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1: Things you didn't know, you needed to know today. Need to know today. Ripped from the headlines.
0: Oh, yeah.
1: And Halloween's coming. Yeah. Starbucks is shrinking.
0: Shrinking? What?
1: Starbucks announced it's closing approximately 250 underperforming stores across North America, which is about 1% of its locations in the region. Now, they say closures are part of its turnaround plan. Apparently, yeah. Charging $7 for coffee doesn't guarantee you'll make money. Huh? Go figure. But
0: I don't know what they think is successful for a store, because most of these stores are small footprints.
1: Yeah.
0: And they got a drive-through. The drive-through is always busy from 5 a.m. till 9-8 p.m.
1: Those
0: at night.
1: Those are the ones. And the ones
0: and every order's got to be $12 bucks.
1: Sometimes the ones in the grocery stores.
0: Yeah.
1: But when you have one outside, when you have one outside.
0: Yeah.
1: And then right inside, there's one in the grocery store. They used to complain about a McDonald's in every corner.
0: Oh, yeah. No, Starbucks. They got one like, in every micro corner.
1: Hold my latte.
0: I know. Right? It's crazy.
1: Well, Lindsay isn't finished yet.
0: Lindsay who?
1: Lindsay Vonn.
0: Lindsay, really?
1: Yeah.
0: What?
1: She is. She's not ruling out another return to competitive skiing.
0: She's a $6 million woman. She's a bionic woman by now, right? Because of all of the
1: her
0: metal parts.
1: It was huge.
0: No, it was huge, yeah.
1: And she was just coming off of a huge thing.
0: Yeah.
1: So, hey, third time's a charm, right?
0: Third time's a charm. She used to date Tiger Woods, who apparently shouldn't be driving a car because he wrecks him. So, I get it.
1: And he can say, no, I guess, you know, in the some states, it's like, nope, I'm not going to pee in a cup. Nope, I'm not going
0: to
1: get
0: some states you don't have to, yeah.
1: Yeah, and like other states, Michigan. It's like, you don't, you get a revoked license.
0: Yeah.
1: You're considered guilty.
0: Or you get suspended from your cushy football analyst job.
1: Oh, yes, there's that. To Mr. Romo.
0: Yeah. Missing him this year. Not.
1: She says after her surgery in November, because she has another surgery in November.
0: Holy mackerel.
1: She'll decide about racing after further recovery.
0: Wow.
1: Someone needs to tell Lindsay that retirement is also an Olympic sport.
0: It is an Olympic sport. Yeah. Yes, it is.
1: It is.
0: Oh, my word.
1: Hey, Congress is running out the clock.
0: Of course they are.
1: Senate still has not voted on legislation passed by the House to make daylight savings time permanent.
0: Oh, we're still talking about daylight saving time.
1: Yeah.
0: Oh, wow.
1: That's the safe topic to talk about.
0: Yeah, right.
1: In the world of crap.
0: Yeah.
1: The Sunshine Protection Act passed the House 308-117.
0: Okay.
1: But the senators,
0: they haven't touched it.
1: They're divided.
0: They've been busy.
1: So unless

0: changes, we're scheduled to turn our clocks back on November 1st because Congress can't even agree on what time it is. Don't stop believing
1: again.
0: Ryan Murphy says he's finished writing a script for a potential Glee reboot.
1: Oh my word.
0: With original collaborators
1: Brad Falchuk.
0: Brad Falchuk and Ian Brennan.
1: Yeah.
0: And he's contacted about 10 original cast members who reportedly seem enthusiastic.
1: They're too old.
0: I know.
1: They're like all, you know, like so married with children.
0: So what are they doing? What were they doing?
1: I don't know. Freshmen
0: when they're 40?
1: Really, I don't know.
0: Nothing's officially greenlit. Apparently, the world is ready for another generation of teenagers
1: spontaneously
0: bursting into Journey songs in the cafeteria. I mean, I'm always up for a Journey song whenever, wherever.
1: I mean, you know, they did it right. You know. I mean, Glee was great. There's a curse, you know. Some of the people that were on the show are no longer with us.
0: Yeah.
1: That's the sad part. But anyway, all right. And there you go. Those are some things you didn't know you needed another day ripped
0: from the headlines.

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1: And now, for today's edition of All the News You Could Care Less About, here's your reporter, who you also could care less about.
2: Madonna reminded everybody why she's the queen of pop at last night's MTV Video Music Awards.
0: Oh, the Video Music Awards were last night.
2: Yeah.
0: Yeah. Isn't that funny?
2: MTV.
0: Video music.
2: Yeah.
0: MTV. They don't do video music anymore.
2: Yeah. She returned to the stage for her first VMA performance in 23 years.
0: I wonder why. Oh, that's right. They don't run videos anymore on MTV. But they do these VMAs every year.
2: By golly. The videos are still done.
0: I can't remember the last time I watched a music video of any kind.
2: Yeah, YouTube, you'll find them.
0: Yeah, but I don't even look. It's like, why?
2: Other places as well.
0: It's not like in the Wildcat days of MTV.
2: No.
0: The original.
2: Not even.
0: VJs, right?
2: So opening the show for a record fifth time, Madonna performed a medley complete with dancers descending from the ceiling and surprise appearances by Sabrina Carpenter, Charlie XCX,
0: yeah.
2: Seth Rogen, and actress Julia Garner also joined the spectacle.
0: He's not a video star.
2: The spectacle.
0: Okay. Right.
2: And she did not leave empty-handed either. Madonna collected 7 moon persons.
0: Really?
2: Including Artist of the Year, Best Album for Confessions 2, and Best Collaboration with Sabrina Carpenter for Bring Your Love.
0: Huh. Yeah, she's like 103. No, she's not. She's like, what is she? She's like 66, 67.
2: She's getting up there.
0: She's up there. I mean, yeah. Would you have trusted somebody in their 60s?
2: But you know what? It gives J-Lo hope.
0: She's right around the corner, right?
2: Yeah. It's like, and so, you know, Madonna had a little slump in her career.
0: I'm waiting for J-Lo to show up as a guest star on Ted Lasso. I mean, Tracy Ullman's doing it, so, you know.
2: So, Taylor Swift received the inaugural Artist Director honor. Which she is.
0: Yeah.
2: She's the most awarded artist in VMA history, surpassing Beyonce.
0: Including that year that she beat Beyonce, and Kanye West came up on stage and said that she needed to give her award to Beyonce. Remember that? I remember that. That was the VMAs.
2: That was like the turn of her.
0: That's when she was new. She was all new.
2: She was fairly new.
0: She was like a young buck.
2: But then it changed her trajectory.
0: You know what? I think it made her stronger. I really do.
2: Kanye made her a star.
0: Yeah, well,
2: he says Paul McCartney.
0: He made that bitch a star.
2: Yeah, that's true.
0: And that she'd sleep with him.
2: Well, you remember when he said that he was made Paul McCartney.
0: Yeah, that's true too. Yeah. We've discussed all that on this show.
2: That's right.
0: We're like in episode number 3200 and something.
2: Nirvana received the Video Vanguard Award.
0: Wow, they're not even together anymore.
2: Snoop Dogg hosted the festivities at Los Angeles' Peacock Theater. And between Madonna's triumphant return and Taylor rewriting the record books, MTV managed to remind us that it still occasionally remembers what the M stands for.
0: The M stands for music videos. And you know, I would have liked to have seen Madonna kiss Taylor.
2: I don't think that will ever happen.
0: It's probably never going to happen. But I mean, that's a VMA thing. You know, she kissed Britney Spears.
2: I know.
0: She did. I kissed a girl and I liked it.
2: But it's not going to happen with Tay-Tay.
0: No, probably not. Tay-Tay, by the way, dropped a new single on Friday. Like, we need more Taylor in our lives.
2: Why not?
0: It's Van Camp and Morgan.

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1: It's 701.
2: From Feature Story News in London, I'm Stuart Smith. Floods and landslides have killed at least 70 people across India and Nepal after 3 days of torrential rain and storms, with warnings of further flash flooding in the days ahead. India's Central Water Commission says around 30 river monitoring stations across 7 states are in a severe situation, with major rivers, including the Ganges, breaching danger levels. The disaster comes barely a month after catastrophic flooding in Nepal killed more than 1,400 people. Ishan Garg reports. From New Delhi.
3: Floods and landslides triggered by heavy rain and storms have killed at least 56 people in India and also 14 people in neighbouring Nepal. In India, its most populous state, Uttar Pradesh, has been among the hardest hit. It received about 9 times the normal level of rainfall over the weekend. Authorities are saying that 46 people have been injured and many others are likely to have been affected. Hundreds of homes are likely damaged and rescue teams are working in waterlogged areas distributing relief and assessing crop losses ahead of compensation payments.
2: India's Supreme Court on Monday called a string of rape cases in the capital, New Delhi, a failure of law enforcement and ordered a public interest petition to fix accountability. 4 sexual assaults on minor girls were reported in the city in just 2 weeks, prompting widespread protests and a pledge from Delhi's chief minister to improve security. Neha Punya has the story from New Delhi.
4: Delhi has repeatedly been ranked highest among metros in India when it comes to crimes against women. The latest figures available show that India recorded more than 29,000 rape cases against women and girls in 2024, but experts have always said that these numbers don't reflect the real picture because many people don't come out and report cases because of stigma and fear.
2: Pope Leo has arrived in the eastern French city of Metz for the final day of his 4-day visit to France, becoming the first pope to travel there since John Paul II in 1988. The pontiff is due to hold an inter-religious gathering and deliver an address on the roots of European peace and unity, with the continent's deepening divisions over immigration expected to feature prominently. The Metz leg follows an emotionally charged Sunday in Lourdes, where the pope spent nearly 2 hours with 7 survivors of sexual abuse by French clergy, double the time originally scheduled. Ross Cullen reports from Paris.
5: On Monday, Pope Leo held talks with religious leaders of different faiths and he will say Mass in the eastern city of Metz before giving a speech about European unity. The final stage of the pontiff's 4-day visit to France comes after he met victims of clerical abuse in the holy town of Lourdes in the south of the country on Sunday. The Pope met privately with 7 survivors after promising further efforts to reform the church following the global sexual abuse scandal.
2: From bureaus worldwide, this is FSN.
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10: here's your forecast for Ajo.
11: For Monday, a 40% chance of showers, otherwise partly sunny with a high near 84. Tonight, 70% chance of showers, otherwise mostly cloudy, low right around 66. For our Tuesday, a 50% chance of showers, otherwise mostly sunny, high near 81. Tuesday night, mostly clear, low right around 64. Wednesday, sunny with a high near 85. Currently in Ajo, it's 73 degrees.
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22: Yeah.
21: A Tulsa mom, Kennedy Sneed, says today's toys just ain't built like the ones she grew up with. So she's shopping.
22: They're not. We know that.
21: She's shopping for early 2000s favorites for her 2-year-old daughter, Lottie.
22: Oh, okay.
21: Lottie Sneed. What a name, Lottie Sneed. Anyway, her Christmas list includes original My Little Pony figures. Remember those?
22: Littlest Pet Shop. That was pre-2000.
21: Well, they had them in 2002. Littlest Pet Shop and Disney Princess Toys. Kennedy complains that newer ponies have plastic hair instead of the brushable hair she remembers, and even Barbie's hair doesn't feel the same.
22: It's not.
21: Barbie's hair was not. Barbie's hair was always kind of plastic, always fake feeling, right? Am I wrong?
22: You're right.
21: Anyway, she's hunting, you know, in the usual places, eBay, Facebook Marketplace, where nostalgic parents have apparently created their own miniature housing crisis. Yes, Kennedy already spent about $100 on a secondhand Disney Princess Clip Clop Castle, which lets princesses magically walk down the castle.
22: I need a clip-clop castle.
21: She hopes these older toys will encourage imaginative, independent play. Next on her shopping list, American Girl dolls, vintage Barbies, and eventually VHS tapes and DVDs. Hey, Kennedy.
22: Why? Stop, Kennedy. Stop.
21: Let me know. I've got a whole bunch of VHS tapes in my garage. I don't know if they'll play anymore, but, you know, I got some for you. And a lot of them are Disney ones. So, you know, Kennedy, you know what? Let's make a deal. Let's make a VHS deal. Nothing says childhood nostalgia quite like introducing your toddler to the frustration of rewinding a videotape. A video what? Please be kind.
22: Are we done yet? Are we
21: please
22: done?
21: Rewind.
22: Yep.
21: Yep.
22: Yep.
21: Yeah. Hey, wait till she discovers the easy bake oven.
22: Yes, that wasn't on the list, was it?
21: Nothing builds character like waiting 45 minutes for a brownie cooked by a light bulb.
22: It's very

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1: It's Monday, kids. You know what that means? It's time for the nerd news. Here's a look at science for this week. Glucosamine and Alzheimer's. A large health record analysis found glucosamine users with mild cognitive impairment were 25% more likely to progress to dementia. Researchers stress that doesn't prove the joint supplement causes progression.
2: No.
1: And human clinical trials are still needed. I keep getting these emails for join our clinical trial for like $1,450.
2: For how much?
1: For $1,450. I'm afraid.
2: Wow.
1: Because I'm pretty sure they're going to give me something that's going to kill me. I don't know.
2: Maybe you'll get the placebo.
1: I don't know. Oh, yeah, there you go.
2: We'll call you Placebo John.
1: A randomized trial found newer blood thinners reduced serious events by 69% among atrial fibrillation patients with intermediate stroke risk. Most of the improvement came from fewer ischemic strokes.
2: Uh-huh.
1: Yeah. Well, that's a hard word to pronounce.
2: It's ischemic. A rough one. Ischemic. Yeah. It's, 'cause some people will say ischemic.
1: Yeah, I know. I mean, I was kind of there.
2: Ischemic.
1: I was kind of there. Anyway, by the way, that is without an increase in major bleeding. So that's
2: helpful.
1: That's really helpful. An experimental CRISPR gene editing treatment produced dramatic lasting results in a small trial of 15 patients 1 year after a single infusion. The highest dose had reduced LDL cholesterol, get this, 52.5%, and reduced triglycerides 47.8%. That's crazy, is it not? That's a gene editing treatment. Wow.
2: I mean, my LDL has always been historically low. And it still is.
1: Yeah. There you go.
2: But my HDL is a little low. My little trash trucks.
1: Little trash trucks.
2: They dump all the bad stuff.
1: Yeah, okay.
2: Right. Because that's the good stuff right there. But my triglycerides, is like all this stuff is good, and my triglycerides are like high.
1: I don't know.
2: I don't like that. Rude.
1: Well, there you go. Scientists simplified a method for measuring DNA-bound phosphorus in soil, making the process cheaper while maintaining accuracy. Researchers hope it will reveal how microbes recycle phosphorus and eventually help farmers use fertilizer more efficiently.
2: Efficient fertilization.
1: Nothing like efficient fertilization.
2: Which sounds really bad.
1: Researchers say rheumatoid arthritis patients can continue experiencing pain and fatigue even after inflammation improves. Depression, poor sleep, obesity, smoking, and chronic pain may create a cycle that keeps symptoms going.
2: It's a vicious circle.
1: It's a vicious circle.
2: Round and round and round and round, round and round.
1: Hey, DNA from 142 people buried in medieval Sweden found adults and children sharing graves frequently weren't close biological relatives. What? Researchers say burial arrangements may have reflected religious or community relationships rather than simply family ties. Or maybe they had the hole dug. It's like, put them in there. And finally...
2: Well, that's just part of it, because if you have people die of the plague, it's like, okay,
1: throw them in the hole. And scientists analyzed tumors from nearly 500 domestic cats and discovered many of the same cancer-driving genetic mutations found in humans. Because cats also share our environment, researchers believe feline cancer could provide clues to developing precision treatments benefiting both species, human and feline. Wow.
2: Interesting.
1: You know, cats may help cure cancer, but they still won't come when you call them. Right?
2: Well, no, because they're...
1: Because they're cats.
2: Yeah.
1: And there you go. That's the nerd news for this week. You used to-

0: pub too.
1: Where you at?
0: At the house with it, watching Santa's.
1: Who you with?
0: On the couch with my favorite Santa. I was about to, but you convinced us. Should I decorate her walls or log off the Pinterest? Never too late to meditate on emotional attachments. Even if I fall

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1: Yo, it's time for some tasty bits.
2: I'll have a slice, an extra large one, please, of strawberry cream pie.
1: Ooh, strawberry cream pie.
2: Mm. Yes, please.
1: Hey, here's some things you probably didn't know yesterday before becoming the voice of Shaggy on Scooby-Doo. Casey Kasem insisted that his character become a vegetarian because Casey was a vegetarian himself.
2: Dog is a vegetarian.
1: Previously quit a role over a Burger King commercial. In 1835, President Andrew Jackson survived an assassination attempt when both of his attackers' pistols misfired.
2: Huh?
1: Yeah.
2: Huh.
1: Lucky Andrew. I mean, then he got impeached, so, you know, whatever. Oh, no, different. That was Andrew Johnson.
2: Yeah.
1: Different Andrew. Andrew Jackson was pre-Lincoln. Yeah. I don't know.
2: Andrew Johnson got what?
1: Andrew Johnson was impeached by Congress.
2: Okay.
1: Yeah. In 1567, a Scottish man named John Damien reportedly attempted to fly from the walls of Stirling Castle using wings made from feathers. According to historical accounts, he promptly crashed into a dung heap and broke his thigh. He blamed the failure on using chicken feathers instead of eagle feathers.
2: Manure.
1: I hate manure. The world's largest snowflake ever reported supposedly measured 15 inches wide and 8 inches thick.
2: Whoa.
1: It fell in Fort Keogh, Montana, January 1887 was the date.
2: Would that be considered a snowflake?
1: I don't know. I think that's considered a snowball.
2: Or a snow chunk?
1: The measurement comes from a historical eyewitness report rather than modern scientific verification. Well, of course, it's 1887.
2: There's that.
1: Not very modern then. And ravens can recognize individual human faces and remember people who have treated them badly.
2: Uh-huh.
1: They can even

0: Uh-huh.
1: Because they have something for you later.
0: They do.
1: Yeah.
0: Yeah. It's a big old mess.
1: So whenever I, because we have, there's a couple who will sit up there on the wire and they'll go, and the other one will go,
0: and they'll talk to one another.
1: For 10 minutes,
0: and they
1: will talk to each other. And I just look up and I smile. Hi, hi, birdie.
0: Because
1: I don't want them to, I can't understand what they're saying.
0: You.
1: They may be talking about me and I just don't understand.
0: They're talking in crowies.
1: So, but then 100 more crows come and they take over everything.
0: It's like, it's like a party line. Crazy.
1: It's nuts.
0: There you go. Those are our cheesy bits for today.

0: 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Today's impossible trivia question. One in four say they feel happier and younger if they do this once a month. What is it?
1: Once a month.
0: Happier and younger. Something they can do to their appearance that makes them feel younger, look younger, instantly look younger.
1: According to two commercials.
0: Yeah.
1: Let's see here. Easy Breezy CoverGirl.
0: Hey,
1: nope, it's not that because.
0: That's makeup.
1: Maybe she's born with it. Maybe she's Maybelline.
0: Nope.
1: If I was born with it, I wouldn't wear Maybelline.
0: Yeah.
1: It's not.
0: No, she's only going to do it once a month. It's not like makeup that you're going to apply almost every day. This is something you can do about once a month and keep up with maintaining and the whole bit. And
1: dye my hair.
0: There you go. Ding, ding, ding, ding, ding. Okay. Dye, color their hair.
1: I wouldn't say it makes me happy.
0: Yeah, but it makes you younger.
1: Oh, okay.
0: Yeah.
1: Does it?
0: Yeah, it makes you look younger. hey, Crocs. You know Crocs?
1: Yes.
0: They're putting their foot down. And apparently that foot is wearing a very expensive plastic shoe. The footwear company and its Jibbitz subsidiary are suing discount retailer Five Below over its $7 Junior's Charm Clog.
1: I saw those when I was in Five Below recently.
0: Does Five Below mean that it's below $5? Or is it like a dollar store?
1: No,
0: it's like,
1: below $5.
0: Sorry, it's $7. It's anyway, Crocs claims the bargain footwear copies its signature holes, trapezoid-shaped openings, and textured heel strap. Jibbitz also alleges the decorative charms violate three patents.
1: Wow.
0: Crocs says it warned Five Below back in March, but the retailer kept selling the shoes. Price difference, $7 versus $40 to $65 for genuine Crocs. Now, Crocs is not just asking them to stop selling them. They want damages, lost profits, legal fees, a permanent sales ban, and destruction of the remaining inventory.
1: But as far as
0: they should have played nice first.
1: Yeah.
0: You know, they should have said, okay, sorry.
1: But as far as the ticket goes.
0: Ticket? What ticket?
1: I don't know.
0: What are you talking about? We're talking about Crocs. We're talking about Crocs. Faux Crocs.
1: Yes.
0: Faux Crocs. Not to be confused with faux pox. Or fox paws. Yeah. Anyway, apparently imitation is not the sincerest form of flattery when you're losing money.
1: I guess not.
0: Yeah, there you go. $7 Crocs.

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1: Hey.
2: Hey.
1: What is one expensive luxury you absolutely refuse to give up, no matter how tight money is?
2: Charmin.
1: Well,
2: and the blue. The blue, not the red.
1: The blue Charmin.
2: The blue Charmin. Yeah.
1: It is fluffier.
2: It's fluffier. Yeah. And yes, it's like...
1: It's more quilty.
2: What's the statement? If you gotta go or whatever, everybody has to go.
1: Everybody has.
2: Yeah.
1: It's true. Everybody does have to go, but people don't want to talk about poop.
2: Yeah. And viva paper towels. I'm weird about paper products. I mean, it's like, and they're so expensive. Holy crap. See what I did there? Holy crap. Anyway.
1: That took me a second. And it had to be pointed out to me, which is really, really sad.
2: That means the joke's not funny.
1: No, it is.
2: No, okay.
1: Yeah. It is. I'm just, you know, obviously not.
2: No, all right, fine.
1: I'm a couple sandwiches short of a picnic today.
2: Yeah, okay.
1: People share their financial non-negotiables, and apparently happiness comes with a monthly subscription. Okay, so here's some favorites.
2: All right, let's hear it.
1: All right, a house cleaner.
2: House cleaner would be nice. I've had times in my life where I've had one, and it's like the gardener, it's the second thing to go. The gardener goes last. But yeah, I mean, they're nice.
1: It's nice.
2: It's nice, yeah.
1: And
2: it's nice work if you can get it.
1: You can have it every other week, every week, once a month, whatever you want.
2: Yeah.
1: And that does make me happy.
2: Yeah.
1: Another favorite thing that people don't want to get rid of is travel.
2: Yeah, travel.
1: Let's take once in a lifetime experiences.
2: Yeah.
1: You know, those bucket list things.
2: Uh-huh.
1: And then you can make more money, but you can't get those missed vacations back.
2: No, you can't. Time is time, yeah.
1: There are vacations, if you have accrued as much as you can. Yeah,
2: sure.
1: There are places, not California.
2: There's a bazillion places to go in this big old world.
1: But there's places who, once the new year starts, you have until, sometimes 2 or 3 months to use it. Otherwise, you lose it.
2: What, your
1: PTO.
2: Vacation time?
1: Yeah, vacation
2: your PTO.
1: Time.
2: Yeah. Well, and time period. Just the fact that, you know. Anyway. Time is...
1: Here's one. Go. This is very important. Real butter.
2: Real butter, yeah.
1: Yeah.
2: But margarine's not healthy for you.
1: No.
2: No, it's not. And I mean, cards and letters, like butter is. But butter, apparently, even though it's full of fat,
1: real
2: it's still
1: butter.
2: Healthier for you than processed margarine.
1: Yeah. I am fine with Folgers. I grew up on Folgers.
2: Some people got to have the fancy schmancy coffee, though. Yeah.
1: And so, also
2: not naming any brands.
1: Things
2: Starbucks.
1: That are not negotiable, okay?
2: Yeah.
1: The fancy coffee.
2: Yeah.
1: And expensive shoes.
2: Oh, yeah, women, more than men. But, I used to be that way, too. It's like, I had to have, the Bass shoes and, Some people, I think, would insist that they drive a specific kind of car. You know, a brand, whatever, or, sports car, or whatever. There's people that are picky about that. But that's a high-ticket item, car.
1: Yeah.
2: Like a sports car or whatever, Or a Mercedes. I've known people that all they want to drive is a Mercedes.
1: Oh,
2: but
1: yeah.
2: That's something they won't give up until they have to get the oil changed, and then $600 later, maybe I want to give up that car.
1: We already covered the toilet paper thing, right?
2: Yeah.
1: But good toilet paper's cousin, luxury bedding.
2: Oh.
1: Because once you've slept on really good sheets.
2: Yeah, the high thread count.
1: There's
2: Egyptian
1: really no going
2: cotton.
1: Back.
2: Yeah, okay.
1: But sometimes just the lower thread count, it depends on the cotton.
2: Depends on what it is, yeah.
1: So there was one place in New Mexico, like La Quinta. I swear that bed was the nicest sheets and the stuff I've ever slept on.
2: Yeah, but La Quinta is like a dive. It's not,
1: It wasn't there, but the bed would made up for it.
2: Okay.
1: Non-stop flights.
2: Oh, those are, those are really,
1: Air conditioning.
2: Air conditioning in your house, yeah.
1: And high-speed internet.
2: Yes. The higher, the better.
1: There, I saved all those important ones that are important for you for the last.
2: All right. And those are some things we're looking at today that we just don't want to give up. Van Camp and Morgan.
1: Never.

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3: From Feature Story News in Brussels, I'm William Denslow. Counter-terrorism police have confirmed that the five men arrested near RAF Fairford in Gloucestershire are all British nationals from London, with their detention extended as investigators pursue multiple lines of inquiry. The arrest came after a farmer spotted three suspicious vans heading towards the base in the early hours of Sunday and called police, an intervention British Prime Minister Andy Burnham's praised. Investigators say they're looking at whether the plot may have been directed by a foreign state, though no conclusion's been reached. Ollie Barrett has more from Gloucestershire.
4: We heard from President Trump over the weekend saying that the Americans and the British had some kind of group under surveillance for some time ahead of these arrests here at RAF Fairford on Sunday. Police here are saying they don't want speculation about any kind of motive behind this attack at this point while they carry out their inquiries. But obviously an Iran link is going to be one of those lines of inquiry, given the fact that RAF Fairford here is used by the United States for some of its operations against Iran during that particular conflict.
3: India's opposition demanded the government explain why foreign nationals held on suspicion of terrorism-related offences were released from prison after charges were downgraded to immigration violations. The National Investigation Agency, India's top counter-terrorism body, had initially been reported to be pursuing terror charges against the individuals, but has now filed cases under immigration law instead. Ishan Garg reports from New Delhi.
5: India's opposition party has got some fresh ammunition against the government because they're now raising concerns about the reasons why these foreign nationals were released from Indian prison. Now, the reason behind, of course, is the National Investigative Agency, which is the top body that investigates cases of terrorism. They have now filed their charges under immigration laws, while earlier reports suggested that when the arrest was made, the agency was framing terror charges against these foreign individuals.
3: Pope Leo is on the final day of his four-day visit to France. The pontiff's holding an interreligious gathering and delivering an address on the roots of European peace and unity. Ross Cullen reports from Paris.
6: The final stage of the pontiff's four-day visit to France comes after he met victims of clerical abuse in the holy town of Lourdes in the south of the country on Sunday. The Pope met privately with seven survivors after promising further efforts to reform the church following the global sexual abuse scandal.
3: The Dutch foreign ministers called Israel's decision to revoke the diplomatic status of Dutch officials in Ramallah as unnecessary, saying the Netherlands is now weighing its response. The row erupted after the Netherlands banned the import of settlement goods last week, though Britain, France and Canada have introduced similar restrictions without facing comparable retaliation. From bureaus worldwide, this is FSN.
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9: From the Desert Diamond Casino Y Weather Center, here's your forecast for Ajo.
10: For Monday, a 40% chance of showers, otherwise partly sunny with a high near 84. Tonight, 70% chance of showers, otherwise mostly cloudy, low right around 66. For our Tuesday, a 50% chance of showers, otherwise mostly sunny, high near 81. Tuesday night, mostly clear, low right around 64. Wednesday, sunny with a high near 85. Currently in Ajo, it's 74 degrees.
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15: Hi, folks. 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
16: Uh-huh.
17: 365 dinners.
16: That's right. 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It's supposed to be 12 dinners.
17: No.
16: Yeah, one a month.
17: Mike, you cannot live on one dinner a month.
16: But that's not what I meant.
17: That's what you said.
16: Al?
17: And I told everybody who bought a car to be at your house for dinner by 7.
16: My house?
17: What are you cooking?
16: I'll cook you know.
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17: Can I bring a dessert?
19: Ever notice someone whose new boyfriend or girlfriend looks suspiciously like their ex?
20: Tarko Musa, yes.
19: Yeah, I was going to say Heather Ray. Turns out there may be a psychological explanation. It's called doppelganger dating, and evolutionary psychologists, I guess that's a thing, evolutionary psychologists, say we're naturally drawn to familiar physical characteristics. Okay,
20: all right, physical, familiar.
19: Yeah.
20: Yeah,
19: I get psychology that. Professor says people generally choose partners who resemble themselves in various ways. A professor at UC Davis adds that geography, social circles, and physical attractiveness also influence our choices. Celebrity examples include Kanye West, whose wife Bianca Censori has frequently been compared to ex-wife Kim Kardashian, right?
20: That's
19: and
20: freaky,
19: Senator Cory Booker's fiance Alexis Lewis has drawn comparisons to his former girlfriend Rosario Dawson.
20: Oh,
19: yeah. Researchers say people with similar backgrounds often live near each other, while physical attractiveness can influence initial romantic connections. And of course, looking like your ex doesn't guarantee a successful relationship, but apparently some people aren't looking for a fresh start. They're looking for the same model with a few mechanical changes.
20: But are they looking for the same personality?
19: I think that they favor a type. In the instance with Tarek El Moussa and Heather Ray, right?
20: Uh-huh.
19: Heather Ray. She's blonde, you know, she's not exactly looking like Christina Hack, but she's got some coloring
20: similar.
19: And features.
20: The color of the hair, the build. However, their personalities are different.
19: They are totally different.
20: Yeah.
19: And I think it's great that they can actually, A, co-parent, and B, be on a TV show together. That's the crazy stuff right there.
20: Well, they do get along.
19: Because they co-parent. Yeah.
20: Hey, I know. We all know a lot of co-parents.
19: There's a lot of co-parents.
20: They don't get along.
19: So, yeah. You know, Charlie Sheen's exes.
20: Gosh.
19: They kind of did anyway. So, I mean, if you're wondering why... That's why. That's why we keep going to the same type.
20: Yeah.
19: So long as you keep trading up in terms of social economic status.
20: Ah, yes.
19: The looks are the looks. Anyway.
20: Gotcha.
19: Yeah. Van Camp and Morgan.

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1: All right, what we got?
0: You got a little bit of time, I think, but not much.
1: All right, who we got?
0: All right, Naomi Watts.
1: Naomi Watts is, she's 56, right?
0: 58.
1: Okay, I was close.
0: One of the Naomis.
1: One of the Naomis.
0: Mira Sorvino.
1: Yes, Mira Sorvino is, she 60?
0: 59.
1: Okay, I'm getting close.
0: Janine Garofalo
1: is 60, right?
0: 2.
1: 62?
0: Uh-huh.
1: Okay.
0: Okay, I've
1: got one right. Okay.
0: All right. So we'll see about this one.
1: All right. Who?
0: You'll know with this one.
1: Okay.
0: Olivia Jade.
1: Oh. Lori Loughlin's daughter.
0: Uh-huh.
1: Troubled daughter.
0: And Massimo Giannulli.
1: Yeah. Olivia, I think, is like 27, right?
0: You are correct.
1: She's an influencer. Yeah.
0: Hilary Duff.
1: Lizzie McGuire. And you know, she was in How I Met Your Father, which was a spinoff of How I Met Your Mother. They're not related. Only lasted 2 seasons on Hulu. Hillary's like 37 today, right?
0: 39,
1: okay.
0: Lizzie McGuire is 39
1: Man,
0: years old.
1: Man, is that crazy?
0: Yeah, Bam Margera.
1: Bam is 47.
0: You're correct, sir.
1: Okay.
0: And last is, but not least, is from the Imagine Dragons, drummer himself, Daniel Platzman.
1: Daniel, I think, is the big 4-0 today,
0: big
1: right?
0: Yeah.
1: Yep. Today's your birthday.
0: Happy birthday.
1: From Van Camp and Morgan.
2: 1, 2, 3. Wait, is this the song with the drums? I'm at a

0: right, Meow.
1: Hand over your license and registration. Hurry up, Meow. Is there something funny here, boy?
2: No.
1: Well, then why are you laughing, Mr. Larry Johnson?
2: I'm sorry, are you saying meow?
1: Am I saying meow?
2: I thought
1: you... Don't think, boy. Meow, do you know how fast you were going?
2: I could have sworn you said meow.
1: Do I look like a cat to you, boy? Am I jumping around all nimbly-bimbly from tree to tree?
2: No.
1: Am I drinking milk from a saucer?
2: No.
1: Well, do you see me eating mice?
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1: Florida, oh, Florida.
0: Well, it's been a while.
1: It's been a while, but you're back in style.
0: All right.
1: Yeah. We've got flat tires, drunkenness, roadside assistance, and bad things to do with tire irons.
0: Tire irons.
1: Because Florida brings it in a basket.
0: Okay.
1: A basket paved on the way. Well, never mind. In Bellevue, Florida, 43-year-old Amanda Jane Weimer, she called her boyfriend to help change a flat tire on her Mercedes SUV.
0: What did she call her boyfriend?
1: I don't know. Because, well, some things started flying.
0: Anyway.
1: When he arrived, Amanda was allegedly drunk.
0: You think?
1: And belligerent.
0: Mm-hmm.
1: And apparently unhappy with her complimentary roadside assistance.
0: What?
1: Yeah.
0: What?
1: So police say she grabbed his tire iron, she slapped, she shoved, then she struck his arms and his hands with the tire iron itself.
0: Ouch.
1: And she also tried stealing his vehicle, but smartly for him, he had the keys. So, witnesses called 911.
0: Yeah.
1: Amanda fled in her Mercedes, which had been sitting on a jack.
0: Oh, my God. No. Except that the lug nuts were tightened up, or she was going to lose that wheel down the road a piece.
1: I'm trying to kind of chronologically keep this tracking in my mind. But it's right. Like, wait a minute.
0: No, tracks.
1: This one was three
0: tracks. You got the tire iron. You got the jack. You're all set. Okay.
1: So her boyfriend, initially, he denied being struck.
0: Oh. Uh-huh. So he didn't want to get her in trouble. That's why. I think he thought he was still going to be hitting that. There's going to be tapping that later. What do you think?
1: That's
0: probably why he was like, no, that's my girlfriend, man. Uh-huh. I can't do that to her. All right. So initially, he did not. He tried to feign, innocence.
1: Yeah.
0: Okay. All right. Then what happened?
1: Okay. Well,
0: then what happened?
1: So, her boyfriend, at first, he said, I didn't get struck. I don't know what you're talking about, Ossifer. But surveillance video reportedly told, what do you know? It's a different story. And so later that night, Amanda returned home, and deputies arrested her.
0: Arrested her?
1: Excuse me, ma'am.
0: Or attack with a deadly weapon.
1: She faces aggravated battery,
0: aggravated
1: assault charges, and was released on a $10,000 bond.
0: Whew.
1: Apparently, the relationship needs more than a tire rotation.
0: Okay, all right, there you go. That's our crazy crime story for today.

0: 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That adorable guilty look your dog gives after destroying your favorite shoes.
1: That guilting is whenever.
0: Hey, turns out Fido might be playing you. Researchers say dogs aren't necessarily feeling guilty. They're responding to their owner's anger.
1: Yes.
0: A 2009 study found dogs displayed that classic guilty expression more frequently when scolded, even when they've done absolutely nothing wrong.
1: And if you're talking in, like, you know, you're going off a bit and you're not talking to your dog, but then you look at your dog still thinks you're talking to him.
0: Yeah, right.
1: You know, because he's responding to the tone of your voice.
0: Another study involving 90.

36 dog owner pairs found people couldn't reliably tell whether their pets had misbehaved just by looking at them. Those lowered ears, averted eyes, and nervous lip licking are likely appeasement signals designed to calm an upset human. Yeah. Scientists say there's still insufficient evidence that dogs experience guilt the way humans do. So right. When your dog looks remorseful beside your shredded couch, he's probably thinking, I don't know why you're yelling, but please stop. Please stop. Anyway, by the way, your dog doesn't need a lawyer. He's already mastered plausible deniability. Yep, a doggy guilt trip. Mm-hmm. Our Who Cares News is next. So

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1: It's time for the Who Cares News headlines. Here's Morgan.
0: New York Knicks star Jalen Brunson traded the basketball court for Studio 8H. Made his Saturday Night Live debut.
1: This weekend.
0: Debut.
1: Did you watch it? I did.
0: I haven't watched anything.
1: So we were discussing this on Friday. When on the West Coast can you get SNL? Apparently, right after it airs on the East Coast on Peacock.
0: Okay, so it says watch.
1: What does it say? It says watch again or watch anyway. It was like, I don't know, 9 o'clock, 10 o'clock our time. Okay. I was watching it and I fell asleep. I fell asleep in the middle of Weekend Update, and I woke up at the end of the last skit. I was like, man.
0: Did you see the opening?
1: I did.
0: And how do you do?
1: Eh. I mean, of course he was stiff.
0: Yeah.
1: The deal was that, you know, these guys are world champion NBA New York Knicks.
0: Right.
1: They've only won two finals in their whole history. So, you know, or maybe more, but I'm, you know, not many, but they're beloved.
0: Not many.
1: And he had some of his team, he had some of his mates there as part of the monologue. Yeah.
0: So, okay.
1: Whatever.
0: Yep.
1: But he was almost in every skit. You know, they played him up. They played him up. Yeah.
0: All right.
1: So what else?
0: He appeared in a sketch called High School Musical: The Next Generation.
1: Yeah, that was hilarious.
0: Shut off his basketball skills.
1: Go back and watch that. It was the best skit of the night.
0: Okay.
1: Best sketch.
0: All right.
1: Because it's like High School Musical, the Disney thing, but these guys are basketball players and they're singers and dancers. And he was not. It was hilarious. You got to go see it.
0: Apparently,
1: on Peacock.
0: Well, apparently, being an NBA superstar isn't enough. Now you got to audition for the School Musical as well.
1: That's right.
0: Now he did bring his basketball cred.
1: He did. No, he did.
0: Yeah. So
1: there's one sketch where he plays somebody named Darius working in an office with a basket full of paper basketballs, wads of paper that he can't ever hit.
0: Oh.
1: Because, you know, he's a basketball guy.
0: Yeah.
1: Yeah.
0: Well, Sly Stallone says, getting that legendary Rocky and Rambo physique, you know, he distorted his body. And here I thought he was going to say he was going to do more, but... In a revealing New York Times interview, Sly admitted he became obsessed with his appearance during the 80s film.
1: You think?
0: He abused steroids.
1: Yeah, of course.
0: He developed bulimia.
1: Yeah, of course.
0: And when he was filming Rocky III, he says his body fat dropped to an astounding 2.6%.
1: How big was his junk?
0: Jeez.
1: It was real tiny. Tiny junk.
0: Now that would be Arnold.
1: That's what happens when you're on the roids, you know?
0: So now decades later, he's still paying the price, he says.
1: Well, yeah.
0: 9 back operations, 2 shoulder surgeries, and 3 neck fusions.
1: Totally messed up his body.
0: So and he also said he wants to stay fit, but relies on medication to keep going. His advice to his younger self, let someone else do the stunts.
1: Yeah, right. He did all his own stunts, and that tore him up.
0: Yeah, that's true.
1: Also, the roids and stuff that he did to build up the muscle mass was like crazy.
0: I tell you what, though. In Rambo?
1: Yeah.
0: I haven't seen 3, but I did see 2.
1: Yeah.
0: Because I was a Rambo fan.
1: Uh-huh.
0: He looked good.
1: He looked good in Rocky. He looked his best chiseled looks Rocky IV.
0: Yeah, because Rocky I wasn't it.
1: No, Rocky I, he was still, you know, he was working out at the gym.
0: He had a dad bod in Rocky.
1: Yeah, he did.
0: Rocky had a dad bod, period.
1: Yes, he did. He did.
0: A man in Rambo is like, oh, jeeper, creepers. You'd bounce a quarter off of his
1: Now, he's in Tulsa King, right?
0: Tulsa King.
1: Yeah, I gotta watch
0: and I have only
1: Taylor
0: seen
1: Sheridan movies,
0: the first part, the first several episodes. Yeah. It's supposed to be excellent.
1: No.
0: And from what I've seen, it's like, if I don't shut this off now, I'm stuck.
1: Go back and watch SNL. The Disney spoof was funny as hell. So
0: I will watch that.
1: Watch that. All right, more Who Cares tomorrow. Have a great day, and
0: that's all the news you could care less about for today.

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2: From Feature Story News in Brussels, I'm William Denslow. Counter-terrorism police have confirmed that the five men arrested near RAF Fairford in Gloucestershire are all British nationals from London, with their detention extended as investigators pursue multiple lines of inquiry. The arrest came after a farmer spotted three suspicious vans heading towards the base in the early hours of Sunday and called police, an intervention British Prime Minister Andy Burnham's praised. Investigators say they're looking at whether the plot may have been directed by a foreign state, though no conclusion's been reached. Ollie Barrett has more from Gloucestershire.
3: We heard from President Trump over the weekend saying that the Americans and the British had some kind of group under surveillance for some time ahead of these arrests here at RAF Fairford on Sunday. Police here are saying they don't want speculation about any kind of motive behind this attack at this point while they carry out their inquiries. But obviously an Iran link is going to be one of those lines of inquiry, given the fact that RAF Fairford here is used by the United States for some of its operations against Iran during that particular conflict.
2: India's opposition demanded the government explain why foreign nationals held on suspicion of terrorism-related offences were released from prison after charges were downgraded to immigration violations. The National Investigation Agency, India's top counter-terrorism body, had initially been reported to be pursuing terror charges against the individuals, but has now filed cases under immigration law instead. Ishan Garg reports from New Delhi.
4: India's opposition party has got some fresh ammunition against the government because they're now raising concerns about the reasons why these foreign nationals were released from Indian prison. Now, the reason behind, of course, is the National Investigative Agency, which is the top body that investigates cases of terrorism. They have now filed their charges under immigration laws, while earlier reports suggested that when the arrest was made, the agency was framing terror charges against these foreign individuals.
2: Pope Leo is on the final day of his four-day visit to France. The pontiff's holding an interreligious gathering and delivering an address on the roots of European peace and unity. Ross Cullen reports from Paris.
5: The final stage of the pontiff's four-day visit to France comes after he met victims of clerical abuse in the holy town of Lourdes in the south of the country on Sunday. The Pope met privately with seven survivors after promising further efforts to reform the church following the global sexual abuse scandal.
2: The Dutch foreign ministers called Israel's decision to revoke the diplomatic status of Dutch officials in Ramallah as unnecessary, saying the Netherlands is now weighing its response. The row erupted after the Netherlands banned the import of settlement goods last week, though Britain, France and Canada have introduced similar restrictions without facing comparable retaliation. From bureaus worldwide, this is FSN.
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9: here's your forecast for Ajo.
10: For Monday, a 40% chance of showers, otherwise partly sunny with a high near 84. Tonight, 70% chance of showers, otherwise mostly cloudy, low right around 66. For our Tuesday, a 50% chance of showers, otherwise mostly sunny, high near 81. Tuesday night, mostly clear, low right around 64. Wednesday, sunny with a high near 85. Currently in Ajo, it's 76 degrees.
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12: 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The Choo Choo, open to members and guests 7 days a week, located at 811 North Highway 85 in Ajo. Karaoke Friday nights at 9 p.m. The Choo Choo on Highway 85 in Ajo.
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18: 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There are almost 4 different styles of frames to choose from, and in less than a minute, I have my glasses and I'm on my way. 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Nice fit. Now, where's that door? Ah, that must be it.
19: Oh, look out.
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21: 1 Minute Optical. Why should you have to wait a whole hour for a bad pair of glasses?
22: It's Monday, and it's time for the best hour on the radio. It's Hour 4 time, kids. Yes, you've made it. We've made it. We've all made it.
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23: It is.
22: You're here. We're here. Not everybody gets us, and we don't get everybody. I'm just going to put that right out there right now.
23: Just putting it out there.
22: Mm-hmm.
23: Yep.
22: Mm-hmm. 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Is your dog the only pet in the house who knows how to look sorry without actually being sorry? Well, now you can teach your other pets the same valuable skill. Our six-week course teaches cats to lower their ears instead of plotting your murder. Parrots learn to stop repeating what you said during your last argument, and hamsters master the art of looking remorseful after eating their own children.
0: Oh, gosh.
22: Even your goldfish can learn to avoid eye contact. Our advanced course teaches your cat to pretend it gives a... the Guilty Pet Academy, because every pet deserves the opportunity, rather, to manipulate you emotionally.
23: Mm-hmm.
22: Our disclaimer, no refunds. Our instructors are cats, and they don't care.
23: They don't.
22: No.
23: Don't give a crap.
22: Here's what's coming up today on Hour 4. Our first fast facts you can use if you can listen fast enough today. We'll motor mouth some stuff for it. Also, our... stupid list today, an oldie but a goodie from August of 2023. Top reasons your joke ain't funny. And our, in case you missed it, our Icy Me stories. All that and so much more coming up for you on this Hour 4. So come on.
23: Come on.
22: It's time to get set. Get ready.
23: Chamonix.
22: I'm going to light the candle. It's Hour 4, kids, and it starts
23: right now.

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1: You're listening to the Van Camp and Morgan Show on Z89.3. It's time for our daily fast facts. You could use if you listen fast enough because, you know, we got a lot of them. And
2: you
1: got
2: to
1: get through.
2: You got a lot to say.
1: Got a lot to say. Here we go. Today's bevy of facts. About 60% of people say they've never paid someone to shovel snow. They've never paid someone to shovel snow. Okay, I guess they want to do their own.
2: DIY.
1: Mm-hmm. 20% of men only wash their phone once a month.
2: Is
1: that often, huh?
2: A lot of times, you know, those glass cleaners, they have
1: that often, huh? Hey, Jack is the first name that is the most common male character's name in movies.
2: Yeah,
1: really?
2: especially when it comes to action movies and things like that.
1: Oh, yeah. Two out of five women say a date ordering dinner for them is their biggest pet peeve.
2: Oh, don't even.
1: Yeah, don't order
2: even.
1: For somebody. The average person can recite 7 recipes from memory. 7.
2: Wow.
1: Mm. That's one for every night of the week. I just
2: that is true.
1: One. Yeah. 87% of pet owners are convinced you can teach an old dog new tricks. 87%.
2: True.
1: Mm. 76% of college students go broke, lose all their money at one time or another.
2: 70%?
1: 76%.
2: That's a little high, but I'll say okay.
1: Okay. Loud music makes us order unhealthy food while dining out. I don't know why that is.
2: I don't know why that is, especially since I like
1: loud music and I like unhealthy food. So there. Chances are you had 106 perfect nights of sleep last year. 106. It's just kind of sucks because there's 365 nights to sleep last year. 42% of women want to receive a handwritten love note on Valentine's Day.
2: Yes.
1: Love note. Handwritten.
2: Yes.
1: Now, whether or not they can read it or not depends on one's penmanship.
2: Yes. It's a thought that counts.
1: Uh-huh. Yeah. A study from the University of Toronto says that when people are interviewed in a brightly lit room, they are more honest. Huh. That's interesting.
2: I mean, if you can envision both, I think that one would be more intimidating.
1: Yeah. Oh, that's why they always like, you know, when they interrogate you, they got the bright light. See here, Coppa. According to AAA, 1 out of 5 drivers don't clear off their car roof or turn on their headlights during a snowstorm. Don't. They don't clear off their car, so they leave the snow on there. No, it's crazy. A CareerBuilder.com survey says that 11% of people say they missed work because of bad weather. That's a good excuse. It's a great excuse. Can't get there. Sorry.
2: Yep.
1: 47% of women purchase makeup when they're feeling down, feeling low.
2: Feeling low.
1: Mm-hmm. And about half the population believes their hair is their most attractive feature.
2: Aha.
1: Mm-hmm. And those are our fast facts you can use for today.

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1: Whatever you call them, society is full of uptight moralists who find nothing funny and everything offensive. So the next time you encounter one of these comedy killers, we offer today's list of the top ways to respond to someone who says your joke isn't funny. Are you ready?
0: But they dare say it. Now we'll know.
1: Here we go. Neither is your face, but I still laugh at it.
0: Nice. Okay.
1: Well, someone woke up on the wrong side of the sad, empty life today.
0: I got your sad, empty life right here.
1: Too bad the border wall isn't as impenetrable as your sense of humor.
0: Close the umbrella.
1: Close the umbrella.
0: with you in it. Not you in it, but you know.
1: Guess you had to be there. Thank God you weren't, since you're a soulless robot.
0: Whoa.
1: Yes, dear. Weird, I don't smell Axe body spray, yet you're still a D-bag.
0: Wow. Okay, yep.
1: If I had your teeth, I wouldn't want to smile either.
0: Ooh.
1: Were you born without a funny bone, or did it flee your body because of how much you suck?
0: Oh.
1: And finally, ways to respond to somebody who says you're not funny. Sorry, Mr. Pence. And there you go. Our stupid list for today.

0: online at ahoradio.org. This is Z89.3, Aho's hit music. Every day we tend to scrape the bottom of the internet to bring you some stories you've missed out on. We call them our In Case You Miss It or I See Me stories scraped from the bottom of the internet. I'm going to say that just right up front. Hey, more than 60 years after John F. Kennedy's assassination, a woman filmed watching his Dallas motorcade has been identified as 94-year-old Joan Jackson, thanks to her daughter recognizing her in historic footage.
1: Oh, well.
0: Joan donated the headscarf she wore that day to the sixth floor museum, which also recorded her memories. And no, she's not the mysterious babushka lady seen near the

0: assassination site.
1: No,
0: but her headscarf is in the museum.
1: Former Air Force intelligence specialist Dylan Borland claims the government has recovered unusual aircraft and speculates that extraterrestrials might be interested in human genetics. Dylan previously testified about seeing a silent triangular object near a Virginia Air Force base in 2012, although the Pentagon says it has found no verifiable evidence of alien technology.
2: Sure.
1: Apparently, even aliens might be interested in our DNA, but hopefully not our extended car warranties. And President Gerald R. Ford's former golden retriever, Liberty, is buried alongside her daughter, Misty, at a little-known pet cemetery in Desert Hot Springs, California. Cemetery's owner says Secret Service agents inspected the property before Liberty's burial, and the grounds also contain pets belonging to Liberace and Michael Landon.
2: Oh, okay.
1: Even in the afterlife, some dogs have better connected neighbors than we do. And those are our ICB stories for today. Not yet.

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2: Oh, that's rude.
1: I bet they are. And speaking of AI, Bill Gates swears AI could be used to cause 1 billion deaths.
2: Wow.
1: That's scary. Speaking of scary, we'll have our yes or BS, the shower thoughts, the who cares news, and a lot more on the next
2: Van Camp and Morgan Show.

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0: Well,

0: From the Desert Diamond Casino Rye Weather Center, here's your forecast for Ajo.
1: For Monday, a 40% chance of showers. Otherwise, partly sunny with a high near 84. Tonight, 70% chance of showers. Otherwise, mostly cloudy, low right around 66. For our Tuesday, a 50% chance of showers. Otherwise, mostly sunny, high near 81. Tuesday night, mostly clear, low right around 64. Wednesday, sunny with a high near 85. Currently in Ajo, it's 75 degrees.
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5: The rest of the story. Did you ever hear the one about the two fellows? They were business partners back before the turn of the century who were trying to decide just what was the wave of the future. And their conjecture was so significant at that time that parts of the discussion they had were remembered and recorded verbatim. First, consider their business ventures theretofore. Publishing had been their first. They had built their own printing press, using a second-hand tombstone for the flatbed. They had begun by printing advertisements and handbills, things like that. Eventually, they published a weekly newspaper called the West Side News. And the first issue appeared March 1 of 1889, describing itself as, quote, a paper to be published in the interests of the people and business institutions. Whatever tends to their advancement, moral, mental, and financial, will receive the closest attention, end quote. A year later, the weekly became a daily called the Evening Item. And the publication succeeded for some years, but somehow, to these two business partners, publishing just did not seem to be the way of the future. They agreed it would always have its place, but the journalism would not grow with the vigor of other enterprises. So the partners went into manufacturing, the production and sales of equipment with brilliant prospects for years to come. Dual-function calculators, for example, machines that could both add and multiply, and streamlined typewriters. There would be a dramatically increasing demand for those. And then one day, one of the partners approached the other and said, "I've got it, I've got it." He had just realized that the true wave of the future was the automobile. You remember Cordy Roos, he said? The year previous, their friend and neighbor Cordy Roos had built the town's first horseless carriage. Everybody had laughed at Cordy. Even they, the two businessmen, had laughed at him. One had suggested Cordy fasten a bedsheet to the underside of his contraption to catch all of the machine parts that kept falling off. And everybody laughed again. But these two partners had been short-sighted, insisted the one. Just because the horseless carriage was then a sluggish, undependable pile of nuts and bolts, that was no reason to write it off. For surely someday the automobile would replace the horse as man's primary means of transportation. And just maybe these businessmen could be in the vanguard of that socio-industrial revolution. Well, the partners deliberated, they hashed out the pros and cons, and finally one of them declared, and his words, word for word, are recalled, quote, to try to build one, that is a motorized road vehicle, to try to build one of any account would be tackling the impossible. It would be easier, he insisted, to build a flying machine. And that is where it began. A practical, forward-looking business enterprise, which was indeed to herald a new era. Purposely, I have neglected to mention that among the prior business ventures of these two young businessmen was the manufacture and sales of bicycles. That's right. It was Wilbur who told Orville that it would be easier to build a flying machine than a practical, reliable automobile. And thus did aviation become the last and greatest preoccupation of two Dayton, Ohio business partners whom you know as the Wright brothers. Only now you know the rest of the story.
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6: For Monday, a 40% chance of showers. Otherwise, partly sunny with a high near 84. Tonight, 70% chance of showers. Otherwise, mostly cloudy, low right around 66. For our Tuesday, a 50% chance of showers. Otherwise, mostly sunny, high near 81. Tuesday night, mostly clear, low right around 64. Wednesday, sunny with a high near 85. Currently in Ajo, it's 74 degrees.
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Z89.3 Depot Diner, Aretha Franklin, a natural woman, started off the diner on our Monday, September the 28th. The Sean White hanging out with you. Classic hits and throwbacks for your lunch. Coming up for you this hour, KC and the Sunshine Band. Also got Sixpence, None the Richer, 98 Degrees on the way as well. Right now, it's Our Lady Peace. It's Clumsy. It's the Depot Diner. 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

89.3 Depot Diner, Sixpence and on the Richer and Kiss Me. Also heard from Barry White, You're the First, the Last, My Everything, from 1975, KC and the Sunshine Band, and Please Don't Go in that set as well. Sean White hanging out with you. Classic hits and throwbacks for your lunch. Well, hey, if you're thinking about starting a business in Ajo, or if you want to expand an existing business in Ajo, Kickstart Program is getting ready for their next round of assistance. And they have upcoming information sessions and application assistance. If you're not very familiar with Kickstart Ajo, this coming Wednesday in a couple of days, September 30th at 5 p.m. and Monday, October 5th at 1 p.m. going to be happening at the Sonoran Desert Hub at 15 West Plaza Street, Suite 201. That's the second floor above Art Under the Arches. Deadline to apply is Friday, October 9th at 5 p.m. And you can go to kickstartaho.weebly.com. And if you haven't mastered that URL, you can just do a Google search, Kickstart Ajo application, and that that site will pop right up for you, and you can fill out the application if you're already familiar with it. But if you think you're going to need some assistance, or you check it out and go, you know, I would like some help with that, then there are two sessions coming up, and they will be more than happy to assist you with that. Here's Shania Twain. That don't impress me much, taking you back to 1999. It's the Depot Diner, Z89.3 101.5 HD.

Z, 89.3, Depot Diner, Duran Duran, Save a Prayer from 1985. 98 Degrees Because of You from 1991. Queen and Another One Bites the Dust in that set as well. Sean White hanging out with you. Classic hits and throwbacks for your lunch on this beautiful Monday afternoon. Weather cooling down. Just a gorgeous time to be in Ajo and Western Pima County. Absolutely. Just love it. What a big drop in the temperatures from just yesterday, right around 10 degrees cooler in the 80s. I'll take it. Hey, let the Ajo Chamber of Commerce cook you dinner. I'll take that too. Absolutely. Green chili chicken enchilada casserole and rice and beans. Tuesday. It's happening Tuesday. So that's tomorrow. Oh my gosh. This month is going by so quick. It's happening tomorrow at 5 o'clock. You can pick up at the Choo Choo Club at 811 North Highway 85 right here in Ajo to go. Or they're also going to be doing free delivery as well. So get ready to jot this number down, okay? Are you about ready? You about ready? Got something to write with? Not while you're driving. All right. 520-387-7742. 520-387-7742. Or 520-388-0346, 520-388-0346. You can pre-order via Square. There is a QR code. I'm going to hold it to the microphone. Okay, that didn't work out too well. So you can check out our Facebook page at Ajo Radio. We have the flyer posted right there, and you can pre-order via Square, all right? And this is happening tomorrow. You know, we don't have DoorDash or anything like that out here. So, you know, when you can get an opportunity for free delivery to your home, I guess you can call it Desert Dash, right? You kind of want to take advantage of it just because it makes you feel like you're in the big city, right? So there you go. And it's all to help out our friends over there at the Ajo Chamber of Commerce. Here's a Journey in Separate Ways, taking you back to 1983. Depot Diner, Z89 3115 HD3.

Z89.3 Depot Diner. All right, Sean White getting ready to head on out of here. Hope you have an amazing Monday afternoon, as amazing as it can possibly be. And if you're going through a case of the Mondays, hopefully I made you feel a little better. Hopefully so. But we all kind of go around on Monday with a case of the Mondays, right? Well, someone who never has a case of the Mondays, he's always happy. He's always just a happy camper. It is Bo Johnson. He is up next at 1 o'clock with your hit music. I'm going to leave you with Leanne Rimes. How do I live with a case of the Mondays? Take it back to 1997. It's the Depot Diner. 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

That's Max Blueberry Eyes on Z89.3 Monday afternoon. Bo Johnson along with you guys. Coming up this hour, some rain, Semisonic, Corey Hart, and Taylor Swift. Right now, this is Lifehouse on Z89.3 and 101.5 HD3 Phoenix.

0: From the Desert Diamond Casino Y Weather Center. Here's your forecast for Ajo.
1: For Monday, a 40% chance of showers. Otherwise, partly sunny with a high near 84. Tonight, 70% chance of showers. Otherwise, mostly cloudy, low right around 66. For our Tuesday, a 50% chance of showers. Otherwise, mostly sunny, high near 81. Tuesday night, mostly clear, low right around 64. Wednesday, sunny with a high near 85. Currently in Ajo, it's 74 degrees.
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3: 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Located at 811 North Highway 85 in Ajo. Karaoke Friday nights at 9 p.m. The Choo Choo on Highway 85 in Ajo.
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Small Town, Big Radio, Z89.3, Monday afternoon here with Bo Johnson. A Kickstart Ajo round is in effect right now. The application deadline for this round is October the 9th. And before they do this, they are having some info sessions. So if you have some questions about how it works, if you qualify, how to fill out the application, they're going to help you out with that. Coming up this Wednesday is the first info session at 5 p.m. This is taking place at the Sonoran Desert Hub. That is the newly renovated space, the upstairs space in the Ajo Plaza above Art Under the Arches. This Wednesday at 5 p.m. and then again on Monday, October the 5th at 1 p.m. You can get more information and look at that application online at kickstartajo.weebly.com. That's kickstartajo.weebly.com. 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

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Don't forget the Curly Gallery is open Tuesdays, Wednesdays, and Thursdays from 10 to 2. That is the gallery in the historic Curly School that used to be the administrative offices. It has now been a creative campus for 20 years, and they've put together a collection of pieces from artists that have been part of that campus. So go by and check them out again Tuesday, Wednesday, Thursday, 10 to 2. Right now, this is Justin Bieber. 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

0: That is Charlie Puth. 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Bailey Zimmerman, Macklemore, and The Weeknd. 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

0: from the Desert Diamond Casino Rye Weather Center. Here's your forecast for Ajo.
1: For Monday, a 40% chance of showers. Otherwise, partly sunny with a high near 84. Tonight, 70% chance of showers. Otherwise, mostly cloudy, low right around 66. For our Tuesday, a 50% chance of showers. Otherwise, mostly sunny, high near 81. Tuesday night, mostly clear, low right around 64. Wednesday, sunny with a high near 85. Currently in Ajo, it's 72 degrees.
0: 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Located on Highway 86 in Y, Arizona. 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
1: We are the voice of Western Pima County, Z89.3, Macklemore, and Thrift Shop. Also heard Bailey Zimmerman and Depeche Mode back there as well. It is a bit stormy here in the Sonoran Desert. We've been waiting on this. And it looks like Hurricane Polo has a friend coming up right behind him. Hurricane Rachel is going to keep it a little cloudy and a little rainy for us a little bit longer. And I am fine with that. 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

0: 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Historic Ajo, Arizona, and western Pima County. 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

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It's Z89.3. Bo here signing off for this stormy Monday afternoon. Stick around for Sean and Rebecca J. They are up next, and I'll be back with you tomorrow tonight at 9 p.m. It is the Monday Night Metal Mine with BK. 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Right now, Ariana Grande is Z89.3 and 101.5 HD3 Phoenix.

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2: From Feature Story News in Washington, I'm Kate Fisher. Counter-terrorism police in Britain have released on bail all five men arrested on suspicion of plotting an attack on RAF Fairfoot, a military base in Gloucestershire used by long-range American bombers. The men, all British nationals from London in their 20s, were detained in the early hours of Sunday after armed officers stopped three vans near the airbase. 85 homes in the nearby village of Welford were evacuated while army bomb disposal teams examined the vehicles. Police say the suspects remain under investigation and that strict bail conditions will be imposed. Ollie Barrett reports from Gloucestershire.
3: This is hugely surprising news to see these five men being released on bail. Police say they've been through extensive interviews and insist they remain under investigation. They also say that their whereabouts will be monitored. There will be strict conditions for their bail as well. But it certainly does call into question the exact nature of the event that unfolded just next to the RAF Fairfoot base here in Gloucestershire, where I am today.
2: US President Donald Trump has told Fox News he's not ruled out further military strikes on Iran before the November midterm elections. Iran's army chief has responded by saying the Strait of Hormuz will remain closed while Tehran faces what he called economic warfare from Washington. The remarks come after President Trump rejected an Iranian proposal to reopen the waterway on Saturday, with both sides trading accusations over who controls the strategic shipping lane. From Washington, Nick Harper reports.
4: Donald Trump throughout has been putting forward mixed messages, suggesting that he might be willing to return to negotiations, but also suggesting that he's really not in a hurry to do so. And some reports coming through US media over the course of the last few days that he is weighing up a return to a military campaign, so bombing Iran, potentially in the coming weeks, maybe after the midterm elections in November. So those mixed messages make it very hard to parse the details.
2: The United Nations Security Council is meeting on Monday to discuss settler violence in the West Bank and the occupied Palestinian territories. The issue has featured prominently in speeches at the General Assembly over the past week. Our UN correspondent Mitch McCann reports from New York.
5: This is a topic that has been spoken about in many leaders' speeches in the last week. Israeli Prime Minister Benjamin Netanyahu actually played down the violence in his address, essentially blaming it on what he called 150 juvenile delinquents. And he suggested that international criticism of what was happening there was an obsession. So something to keep an eye on this morning in New York.
2: From Bureaus Worldwide, this
6: este is el resumen de noticias de Sonoyta, Puerto Peñasco y la región, con David Mesa, para La Caliente en el 89.3 de FM.
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9: here's your forecast for Ajo.
10: For Monday, a 40% chance of showers, otherwise partly sunny with a high near 84. Tonight, 70% chance of showers, otherwise mostly cloudy, low right around 66. For our Tuesday, a 50% chance of showers, otherwise mostly sunny, high near 81. Tuesday night, mostly clear, low right around 64. Wednesday, sunny with a high near 85. Currently in Ajo, it's 73 degrees.
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15: 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Karaoke Friday nights at 9 p.m. The Choo Choo on Highway 85 in Ajo.
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Your hit music is Z89.3, Morgan Wallen. Ben by now started off the 3 o'clock hour musically on our Monday afternoon. Coming up for you this hour, got Carlos Vives. Also got Ella Langley. Got CNCO on the way as well. Rebecca J joins me. We've got some Would You Rathers and our Extreme Trivia Challenge on the way. Right now, Roger Klein and the Peacemakers. You got Lightning. It's Z89.3, 101.5 HD3 Phoenix.

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1: Piso 21, La Vida Sin Ti.
0: And we heard from No Doubt and Hey Baby, Sean and
1: Rebecca Jane.
0: Along with you on this wonderful, wonderful, wonderful Monday afternoon. Hope your case of the Mondays is going okay.
1: Mm-hmm.
0: Absolutely so. Hey, Ajo Chamber of Commerce. They want you to let them cook you dinner. It's happening tomorrow. Green chili chicken enchilada casserole and rice and beans. $15. Happening tomorrow, 5 o'clock. Pick up at the Choo Choo Club at 811 North Highway 85 right here in Ajo. To go or free delivery. That's right. I'm going to give
1: that's
0: you
1: the best part, though.
0: Yeah, free delivery. We don't get too many options of delivery here in
1: they don't get any
0: that, well no they will deliver a warrant to your house you know, the only ones that do free delivery seems to be you know, like the sheriff's office.
1: Exactly.
0: Yeah, that's right. You know, so as far as food goes, not really, but yeah, so I said I was going to give you phone numbers. 520-387-7742, 520-387-7742. Or if that one's busy taking a bunch of orders, you can try this other number to hurry up and get your order in, 520-388-0346. You can also pre-order via Square. There's a QR code. I'm holding it up to the microphone. I'll give you a chance to scan this real quick.
1: Oh, my.
0: Okay. No, you didn't get that? I had a feeling that there was going to be a difficulty in that. You can check out our Facebook page at Ajo Radio, and we have it there. You might have to scroll down a little bit, but we do have the QR code there on our Facebook page. All right? All right. There you go. All right, cool. All right, time now for some Would You Rathers. Would you rather drink everything with your ears or eat everything with your belly button?
1: Oh, Jesus. Say that again.
0: Would you rather drink everything with your ears or eat everything with your belly button? I'd probably rather go with the belly button.
1: Me too.
0: Yeah, it'd be easier to reach right there. I mean, just trying to get your ear into a cup or something like that. You'd have to use a straw.
1: Yeah, we're just thinking about it. It's kind of gross.
0: But the belly button, you know, at least it's right there and it goes straight over to your tum-tum. You know, then I would probably eat, because then you'd be bypassing the taste buds. Then it probably wouldn't matter what you ate. Everything would just taste like nothing.
1: Exactly.
0: Yeah. Let's see here. Would you rather have a $10 bill or $10 in coins? Would you rather have a $10 bill or $10 in coins?
1: Bill?
0: Yeah, I'd rather have the bill too.
1: There you go. Coins, they're too heavy.
0: Exactly. Let's see here. Would you rather have no air conditioning or no heating?
1: No heating.
0: That's right.
1: I don't care about the heating.
0: Especially living here in the desert.
1: It's open the windows. I mean, close the window if it's hot. I mean, if it's cold. Whatever. I don't like the heat.
0: I think I could count on one hand how many times we turn on the heater here.
1: Yeah.
0: You know, so basically, no we heating. Like, that's fine.
1: I think like maybe 2, max 3 times in 4.5 years that we've been
0: it's,
1: here.
0: You know, just enough to turn it on to make it smell like your house is burning down.
1: Right. You know, so. Yeah, I don't like that smell at all.
0: That's about it. All right, let's move along. More music for you. It's Whale and Watching Us. 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

0: Ajos in Music is Z89.3. That was
1: Ciencio Baque Guayi.
0: And we heard from Janet Jackson and Together Again from 1998. Sean in.
1: Rebecca Jane.
0: Along with you. All right, it is time now for our Extreme Trivia Challenge. This is where I ask Rebecca J three survey questions. Give her some hinty hints with more hinty hints. See if she can come up with the answers right here in front of my magical ohos. Question numero uno. 3 out of 4 people have felt guilty about doing this at work. What is it? 3 out of 4 people, so that's 75%, have felt guilty about doing this at work. What is it? You know, I suppose if you try to do this at a very busy time, you could feel guilty about it. But of course, you should be doing this at work. You know, it's just, you know, it's important to take multiple of these at work while you're there. Your work should allow you to take a few of these when you're working. But sometimes people feel guilty about it.
1: Taking breaks.
0: Exactly. Absolutely so. 3 out of 4 people have felt guilty about taking a break at work. And again, I guess it depends on when you take that break.
1: Mm-hmm.
0: It's not like things are super busy. And you're like, hey, I'm going to go take a break.
1: Right.
0: that's kind of a no bueno. All right. Let me see here. I got to mark this down.
1: I think at work we're supposed to take at least 2 15-minute breaks, I think.
0: You should have your lunch. And then you have a couple of 15-minute breaks.
1: Yeah, I pretty much never take. I just...
0: Right.
1: And sometimes I kind of like...
0: Well, no, for you, you just go into the bathroom.
1: If I find somebody in the hallways or whatever, and chat for a little bit and...
0: Yeah.
1: In the break room, whatever. Yeah.
0: Question numero dos.
1: Why not?
0: 1 in 5 office workers keep one of these in their desk at work. What is it? Hopefully, if you're keeping one of these, you have it in a cover. But 1 in 5 office workers keep one of these in their desk at work. What is it? Probably a good thing to have one of these if you have a snacky snack or something like that. You might want to have one of these handy. You know, so, you know, usually have one of these. Go to the restroom.
1: Toothpaste and toothbrush.
0: Okay, well, close enough. 1 in 5 office workers keep a toothbrush.
1: Mm.
0: But I guess you would need the toothpaste as well. Unless you're just going in there to do a water wash.
1: No, you can have a mouthwash.
0: Yeah, I guess so. In that case, so. But yep, 1 in 5 office workers keep a toothbrush. Question numero tres. 10% of workers say this is the number one reason they would switch jobs. What is it? 10% of workers say this is the number one reason they would switch jobs. What is it? Well, I don't have to worry about changing my job for this because there's no way I could get this.
1: Co-workers?
0: Mm-hmm. So 10% of workers say co-workers is the number one reason they would switch jobs?
1: Yeah, they're co-workers.
0: No. 10% of workers say a shorter commute is the number one reason they would switch jobs.
1: Oh, okay.
0: That's right. I can't have a shorter commute because I work from home.
1: Mm-hmm.
0: You can't have a shorter commute because...
1: It cannot be any shorter. Well, it was shorter then.
0: Right. I mean, when you work in Ajo... You pretty much can't get much shorter of a commute if you live in Ajo.
1: Yeah, I work in Ajo.
0: Exactly. All right, well, you did get 2 correct for today, so good job. Fantastic. That's yay. Right. All right, let's move along. More music for you on this Case of the Mondays. Here's Boys Don't Cry, I Want to Be a Cowboy. It's Z89.3 101.5 HD3 Phoenix.

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2: From Feature Story News in Washington, I'm Kate Fisher. Counter-terrorism police in Britain have released on bail all five men arrested on suspicion of plotting an attack on RAF Fairfoot, a military base in Gloucestershire used by long-range American bombers. The men, all British nationals from London in their 20s, were detained in the early hours of Sunday after armed officers stopped three vans near the airbase. 85 homes in the nearby village of Welford were evacuated while army bomb disposal teams examined the vehicles. Police say the suspects remain under investigation and that strict bail conditions will be imposed. Ollie Barrett reports from Gloucestershire.
3: This is hugely surprising news to see these five men being released on bail. Police say they've been through extensive interviews and insist they remain under investigation. They also say that their whereabouts will be monitored. There will be strict conditions for their bail as well. But it certainly does call into question the exact nature of the event that unfolded just next to the RAF Fairfoot base here in Gloucestershire, where I am today.
2: US President Donald Trump has told Fox News he's not ruled out further military strikes on Iran before the November midterm elections. Iran's army chief has responded by saying the Strait of Hormuz will remain closed while Tehran faces what he called economic warfare from Washington. The remarks come after President Trump rejected an Iranian proposal to reopen the waterway on Saturday, with both sides trading accusations over who controls the strategic shipping lane. From Washington, Nick Harper reports.
4: Donald Trump throughout has been putting forward mixed messages, suggesting that he might be willing to return to negotiations, but also suggesting that he's really not in a hurry to do so. And some reports coming through US media over the course of the last few days that he is weighing up a return to a military campaign, so bombing Iran, potentially in the coming weeks, maybe after the midterm elections in November. So those mixed messages make it very hard to parse the details.
2: The United Nations Security Council is meeting on Monday to discuss settler violence in the West Bank and the occupied Palestinian territories. The issue has featured prominently in speeches at the General Assembly over the past week. Our UN correspondent Mitch McCann reports from New York.
5: This is a topic that has been spoken about in many leaders' speeches in the last week. Israeli Prime Minister Benjamin Netanyahu actually played down the violence in his address, essentially blaming it on what he called 150 juvenile delinquents. And he suggested that international criticism of what was happening there was an obsession. So something to keep an eye on this morning in New York.
2: From Bureaus Worldwide.
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9: here's your forecast for Ajo.
10: For Monday, a 40% chance of showers, otherwise partly sunny with a high near 84. Tonight, 70% chance of showers, otherwise mostly cloudy, low right around 66. For our Tuesday, a 50% chance of showers, otherwise mostly sunny, high near 81. Tuesday night, mostly clear, low right around 64. Wednesday, sunny with a high near 85. Currently in Ajo, it's 74 degrees.
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Tim's What You Need started off the 4 o'clock hour musically on our Monday afternoon. Coming up for you this hour, got Rihanna, also got Kendrick Lamar, got Madonna on the way as well. Rebecca J joins me this hour. And we got some goodies coming up for you. Right now it's Glass Animals, it's Heat Waves. And great song to play when the weather's starting to cool down, right? It's Z89.3 101.5

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0: Aho's Hit Music Z89.3. That was
1: Danny Ocean, Me Rehuso.
0: And we heard from Jimmy Eat World and Sweetness, Sean and
1: Rebecca James.
0: Along with you. On this Monday afternoon, happy Monday to you and yours. I want to tell you about Kickstart. If you're thinking about starting a business here in Aho or want to expand an existing business, Kickstart could help. And also, if you need help with the Kickstart application, they got two informational sessions coming up. Wednesday, which is this week, this Wednesday at 5 o'clock. And they're going to be doing another one on Monday, October 5th at 1 p.m. Sonoran Desert Hub, 15 West Plaza Street, Suite 201. Second floor, above Art Under the Arches. Deadline to apply is Friday, October 9th at 5 p.m. Application is online at kickstartaho.weebly.com. So if you're already familiar with the process and that, or if you want to check out the application ahead of time, and that you can go to that link. If you just Google Kickstart Aho application, that link will pop up for you. So a lot easier to do it that way. And yeah, so check it out. If it looks like you can, you know, you're like, I could use a little assistance. Well, again, Wednesday, and then on Monday, our information sessions and application assistance, should you need it. There you go. All right. Let's see here. Talk about having some bad luck. Makes us feel better. You hear other people's bad luck, then you're like, yeah, well, you know, maybe things aren't that bad.
1: Yeah.
0: And also, a crane toppled over onto a house in Fort Lauderdale, Florida. Happened last Thursday morning. The home had just undergone a major renovation.
1: Mm.
0: That makes it even worse.
1: Mm-mm.
0: And the owner was going to fumigate the house for termites. The exterminator company's crane parked in the street was extended out, preparing to lower a large tent over the home when the truck tipped over
1: and
0: the crane fell onto the roof. So another crane was brought in to lift up the first one, and then that crane tipped over and also fell into the house, damaging the roof and a back wall.
1: Wow.
0: No one was injured. Authorities are investigating the cause. And my guess is going to be physics and gravity. I'm just guessing. I'm just guessing.
1: Unbelievable. Now, if you're going to do big renovation, then you're supposed to exterminate for termites before you do the renovation?
0: I don't know. I don't know. Our house has a steel frame, so we don't have to worry about termites. Because it's a steel frame house. I wonder if a third crane would help. Maybe a helicopter. That'd be bad. I mean, you just start doing all that. Everything just keeps going into the house. You know, for some reason, you've heard of like the Bermuda Triangle, right? There seems to be some sort of different thing going on there. Maybe gravity's just a little bit heavier at their house.
1: I don't know.
0: A little mini black hole or something right there. I don't know. Maybe they have evil spirits. Something. Anyway, all right. Dramatic pause. Here's Kendrick Lamar and Peekaboo. Hey, Peekaboo. That's the crane dropping in, going Peekaboo. It's a Z89.3-1015 HD3 Phoenix.
2: Hi. What? Look. What they talking about? They ain't talking about none. What they talking about? They ain't talking about none. What they talking about? They ain't talking about none. What they talking about? They ain't talking about none. Huh? They ain't talking about none.

0: dog business. I would not hold your hand.
1: Broke business, I cannot be your man. Never got his loop until he opened up that can. Damn, alley hoop me bands, I'ma slam. Jam, freak, I like my Mac touching yams. Petty ops shit around me, I'ma tell you, turn it off. Heard what happened to your mans, not sorry for your loss. Should've prayed before them shooters came and nailed him to the cross. I let your boy get a pass, lucky you saw. For real.
0: What they talking about?
1: They talking about nothing.
0: What they talking about?
1: They talking about nothing.
0: What they talking about?
1: They talking about nothing.
0: What they talking about?
1: They talking about nothing.

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0: Small Town, Big Radio Z 89.3. That was
1: Justin Keyless, Boom Boom.
0: And we heard from Madonna and Justify My Love from 1991. Sean in.
1: Rebecca Jane.
0: Along with you. You know, we never did say what we did over the weekend because I know people are on edge and they're always
1: all
0: like,
1: right,
0: what
1: a, yeah.
0: Wait, you know, that's Sean and Rebecca J. They really have an exciting life. they do so much good stuff on the weekends.
1: Nobody cares.
0: Yeah, well, nobody cares. You went into town, got to go see your daughter.
1: Mm-hmm.
0: You had waited almost like 3 weeks. So how was your adventures running around Santan Valley in that?
1: That was fun. That was okay.
0: Yeah.
1: We're just coming back. Oh my God.
0: And that traffic coming back in Maricopa.
1: Yeah. I thought it was an accident, but it wasn't.
0: It's construction.
1: It's just construction. Yeah. And then it went to one lane.
0: Yeah. The 387.
1: Yeah. 287, I waited 50 minutes, almost an hour.
0: Yeah. You were there for, you know, I was checking your live 360.
1: Yeah.
0: And I'm just like, wow, you are really slow moving.
1: It was like 3 miles per hour or stop.
0: Right.
1: So it was almost an hour for 11 miles.
0: Yeah.
1: It was insane.
0: Yeah, I couldn't do Maricopa just for that reason. It's tough to get in and out.
1: Oh, to live in Maricopa?
0: Yeah, I wouldn't want to live there. I mean, it's just a pain.
1: Yeah, I wouldn't take the longer route, but I have to make like 3 stops.
0: Right.
1: And I couldn't go anywhere else.
0: Right.
1: I wouldn't take like the 10 all the way to the 8.
0: Right. If you didn't have to pick up things in Maricopa, you would have just gone around. But
1: unbelievable. But
0: yeah, yeah.
1: Let me tell you, I worked for Uber back in the days for like 5.5 years. And I recall only one time that I got stuck in traffic like that. And it was going to the west, going to the stadium.
0: Stadium. Oh, okay. Yeah.
1: That's it.
0: But, you know, I'm thinking maybe we need to have you just pick up in, like, Santan Valley or whatever, somewhere closer. And then that way you can just, when you hit the 10, you can just go down to the 8 and just...
1: Yeah.
0: Because going through Maricopa is just, it's tough.
1: I thought about that. Yeah,
0: we're going to have to kind of change our plan. Because, you know, it's like,
1: you know... And I tried to come through Casablanca, but it was also an accident.
0: Yeah. So, and that was...
1: There was no win.
0: There is no win. So for those of you who live in Maricopa.
1: I'm sorry.
0: Listening on 101.5 HD3, we're sorry.
1: And the guys, one of the guys, when you pick up the groceries at Walmart, he told me that that construction is supposed to last like 2 to 3 years. I don't see them lasting that long.
0: Well, they're going
1: to
0: be built. They want to make it 3 lanes in each direction on that highway.
1: Can they build it from from helicopter doing the job? Or?
0: Right. Yeah, something like that. Yeah, that would be kind of cool. Well, did you know today is National Good Neighbor Day?
1: Ooh.
0: Yeah. So in the early 1970s, Miss Becky Matten from Lakeside, Montana, recognized the importance of neighborly community bonds and started the effort to make this a national day. President Jimmy Carter proclaimed September 24th as a one-time National Good Neighbor Day in 1978. And in 2003, the U.S. Senate passed a resolution sponsored by Montana Senator Max Baucus, making September 28th National Good Neighbor Day.
1: Yeah, we actually have really good neighbors.
0: We do.
1: So, hi, neighbors.
0: Hi, neighbors. There you go.
1: Happy day.
0: Happy neighbors. Good Neighbor Day.
1: Right.
0: It's also a National Sons Day.
1: Oh, okay.
0: And that was founded in 2018 by Jill Nico to encourage parents to reflect on raising boys with love, guidance, and open communication.
1: That's sweet.
0: See, that's nice. Oh, and it's Strawberry Cream Pie Day.
1: Mm.
0: Yeah.
1: So it was Daughter's Day.
0: To encourage parents to reflect on raising boys with love, guidance, and open communication.
1: That's sweet.
0: See, that's nice. Oh, and it's Strawberry Cream Pie Day.
1: Mm.
0: Yeah.
1: So it was Daughter's Day last week.
0: Really?
1: Mm-hmm.
0: That's kind of cool. I didn't want to mention that one because then my daughters would have expected a phone call. I don't have any sons. I just have daughters. I'm just kidding. All right, here's Michael Jackson, and Don't Stop Till You Get Enough. 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
2: From Feature Story News in Washington, I'm Kate Fisher. Counter-terrorism police in Britain have released on bail all five men arrested on suspicion of plotting an attack on RAF Fairfoot, a military base in Gloucestershire used by long-range American bombers. The men, all British nationals from London in their 20s, were detained in the early hours of Sunday after armed officers stopped three vans near the airbase. 85 homes in the nearby village of Welford were evacuated while army bomb disposal teams examined the vehicles. Police say the suspects remain under investigation and that strict bail conditions will be imposed. Ollie Barrett reports from Gloucestershire.
3: This is hugely surprising news to see these five men being released on bail. Police say they've been through extensive interviews and insist they remain under investigation. They also say that their whereabouts will be monitored. There will be strict conditions for their bail as well. But it certainly does call into question the exact nature of the event that unfolded just next to the RAF Fairfoot base here in Gloucestershire, where I am today.
2: US President